0: stopped by an unknown man and sexually assaulted. The accused then fled the scene on foot. Following investigations, officers located the 32-year-old a short distance away yesterday afternoon. He's been charged with 6 counts of rape and 1 count each of stalking, assault with intent to commit rape, assault occasioning bodily harm, and deprivation of liberty. He's due in court today. Additional police will remain deployed in the region this weekend to ensure community safety. Lachlan Gray, Brisbane.
1: New South Wales police have been forced to apologise after informing the family of a missing hiker she'd been found alive when she wasn't in fact dead. The body of 18-year-old Lily Hooper was found in the Natai National Park. Initial reports to the media and family members said she was injured but alive. Police later confirming they'd located her deceased about an hour later. Commissioner Mal Lanyon says the matter will be reviewed.
2: I've spoken to the Commissioner of the SES. Together we will look at the communication, obviously with a view to improving that. This is not a circumstance I would like to see repeated. And again, I unreservedly apologise for any trauma or embarrassment this has caused.
1: And a woman who claims she was sexually assaulted in a Melbourne hotel room after being hired by Sydney Swans players has spoken out. Detectives from Victoria Police are investigating the alleged incident, but no arrests have been made or any charges laid. 5 Swans players have been stood down for breaches of club standards. Reporter Christina Hearn says the woman has made a number of allegations.
3: The exotic dancer is also claiming that there are in fact 9 men in the hotel room at the Pullman in the early hours of Monday morning, and that she gave them a discount because they claimed that they were carpenters and could not pay full price.
1: And a new survey shows a growing number of younger Australians believe the property market is broken and out of reach. Money magazine data shows the greatest fear of 42% of those under 35 is never being able to buy a home. The Australian dollar is buying 71.1 US cents. This is AIR National News. Firstly to cricket, and Australian all-rounder Cameron Green says he went back to basics to save his test career. Under pressure to keep his place in the side, the West Australian scored a second-inning century in the first test against Bangladesh. Ahead of the second test in Mackay, which starts on Saturday, the 27-year-old revealed how he turned his form around.
4: I think I just kind of went back to how I used to play. Yeah, just keeping it really simple. I think over the last few years, I think I've just tinkered a bit, try to find something, try to force it a little bit.
1: In rugby league, Penrith Panthers winger Brian To'ol has played the role of the Storm Slayer, ending Melbourne's NRL finals hopes once and for all. Air News Terry Daniel reports.
5: With their slim final hopes on the line, the Melbourne Storm were blown away by the Penrith Panthers in the opening half, and despite a spirited comeback, they fell short in a rain-affected 22-14 loss that ended Melbourne's season once and for all. It was a night that saw 4 players given their marching orders to the sin bin by referee Grant Atkins. Penrith's Brian To'o crossed for a first-half hat-trick, bringing up 100 NRL tries in the process. Panthers captain Nathan Cleary summed up the game on 9.
6: Yeah, it was a pretty crazy game. I don't think I've been a part of one where it's been 3 back-to-back sin bins pretty much. So, yeah, really pleased with the way we started the game and got out to that lead. Obviously, discipline was an issue, but in saying that, to only concede 14 points against a spine like that, yeah, pretty pleased considering we had 3 in the bin.
1: Round 25 continues tonight, with the Raiders hosting the battling Broncos before the Dolphins take on the Eels. Australian Independent Radio News.
7: Good morning. 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
8: Good morning, Jeff, and good morning to all our listeners. Here is today's weather forecast. Looking mostly sunny today, as especially getting a couple of light winds, which will remain throughout the entirety of today, with no fire danger rating and a UV index at a 5, which is a moderate. Looking at our weekend and what to get prepared for, it's going to carry on in pretty much what we have now. Maximums of 20 and 18 for Sunday and Saturday, being partly cloudy each, and minimums of 6 and 5 respectively. Keeping in the now, though, it's expected to reach 19 in both Bunbury and Busselton. What a surprise, both the Bs. Harvey's looking to be a bit warm today, it being partly cloudy over there and expecting 21, followed by Collie, which is just a bit below that, expecting 20. And last but not least, if you're heading up to Perth, it's a nice day over there, expecting 23 for your Friday. But currently, though, Collie is sitting on just a 5, and which is not a surprise for these early mornings, especially coming out of spring. But following that, Busselton's on a 9, and Bunbury's doubled Collie sitting on a 10. But is everywhere else still as cold as us, Jeff? Will they get warm?
7: Pretty similar, actually. Adelaide is only going to reach 16 today with a shower or two, and then 17 and a shower or two continuing tomorrow. Melbourne, similar, 16 and partly cloudy, and then 16 and a shower or two for tomorrow. Hobart, 15 with a shower or two, and then dropping to 13 with showers easing tomorrow. Canberra, 17, partly cloudy, and then sunshine and 18 tomorrow. Sydney, 23 with some showers, and then sunny and 22 tomorrow. Brisbane, sunshine, 24 today, and 23 and cloudy tomorrow. And good old Darwin, 33 and sunny for both today and tomorrow. Now we've got Ice House singing a song called Touch the Fire.
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7: 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At 7 past 8...

0: You might want to be close to the fire, but don't touch it, especially if you're in Collie, so you can stay warm. It's 11 past 8 on Bunbury 103.7. It's now time for birthdays, and if you're having a birthday today, I hope you have a great day. Who have you got first for us there, please, Slade?
1: Well, to start things off, Jeff, we've got Simon Kadich, born in here, Perth, in WA in 1975. It's making him 51 today. The Australian cricketer scored 1,506 runs to break Michael Bevan's all-time Pura Cup / Sheffield Shield record of runs in a season. He is the former football operations manager of the Greater Western Sydney Giants AFL club, and he's also a commentator for SEN and the Seven Network. And hey, speaking of legends like Simon Kadich, Jeff, who else's birthday is it today?
0: Usain Bolt, he's turning the big 4-0. Jamaican sprinter, he was regarded as the fastest human in the world and was the first person to hold both the 100 metres and 200 metres world records since fully automatic time became mandatory. He also holds the world record as part of the 4x4 100 metres relay. He won his fourth gold medal in the men's 100 metre race at the London Olympics with a running time of 9.63 seconds.

not least, Jackie DeShannon's birthday today. Born in Hazel, Kentucky in 1941, she's turning 85 today. The US singer-songwriter co-wrote the hit songs Needles and Pins, also When You Walk in the Room and Betty David's Eyes. Then later in 1969, she recorded Put a Little Love in Your Heart, which she also wrote and became her biggest seller as a solo artist. And we are going to play that one for all the birthday people here today, because we hope that on your birthday you have a little love in your heart. So here it is, Jackie DeShannon.

0: Happy birthday to Jackie DeShannon and anyone else that's having a birthday today. Jackie, of course, is 85. Now, coming up this hour, we've got our secret sound, which is worth $220.
1: Ooh, so there's been a couple guesses though, right? Has there?
0: Yes, there has, and people have to be listening for those. It's worth a $220 voucher for Martin Burns Bedroom Furnishing. I'm going to play it for you now, so listen. See if you can identify that. When you hear the cue to call, call in on that number, 0448057916. We've also got another competition because we've got our dinner for two at the Basalt by the Sea restaurant and bar at the Mantra Lighthouse. And we're drawing that today. So lucky person is going to win that dinner for two. So that's coming up also today, Slade.
1: All the fun stuff's happening today.
0: Absolutely.
1: Fantastic righto, right?
0: Yeah, because it is. Also, some great music this hour. We've got Filter, The Weeknd, The Rolling Stones, The Monkees, and Slade. You're playing as well.
1: Oh, I'm just getting the guitars ready now. We're almost done. We're ready to go.
0: Okay, and they're going to be playing these songs, of course.
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1: And that prize voucher is now worth $220 to spend at Martin Burns Bedroom Furnishing. 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If you know what it is, call me 0448 057 916, and that $220 voucher for Martin Burns Bedroom Furnishing could be yours. 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That number, 0448 057 916. Have a go. Could be yours, a $220 voucher. If not, it could be tears. And here is the Rolling Stones with that very song, As Tears Go By.

0: There are going to be some tears, unfortunately. Well, tears of joy, of course, because the Secret Sound is now going to jackpot to $240 on Monday.
1: Oh, my goodness. That's going to be a lot off one of those beds there while they have their specials on.
0: Absolutely, because Martin Burns, being the sponsors of our Secret Sound, are also having their 30th birthday sale. And guess what, Slade?
1: What's that?
0: They've got a Rabina, which is an electric gas lift bed with tons of storage. It's in a wood and fabric combination, really nice. And this is a full suite with bedsides and a dresser without a mirror. down to the last one was originally $6,999, already reduced, that is, to $4,999. Cool. With 10% off, this means you can save another $500. If you're interested, don't wait. This one will go. And don't forget, the sale finishes at the end of August.
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0: Here's The Weeknd. That's the name of the band, and Blinding Lights at 8:27. This will take us up to state news at 8:30.

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1: This is AN News West in Australia. I'm Lee Harrison. Services are returning to normal at Fiona Stanley Hospital, where a small fire late yesterday morning forced the evacuation of the intensive care unit. A patient and three staff members are said to be in a stable condition after being assessed for unspecified issues resulting from the fire, which is being blamed on an electrical fault in the ceiling. The South Metropolitan Health Service expects outpatient clinics and elective surgery to run as scheduled today. Fiona Stanley's paediatric emergency department remains on ambulance bypass, but walk-in child patients are being treated in the adult ED. A 90-year-old woman has died after being hit by a utility at a Kalamunda shopping centre. It happened at about 2:30 yesterday afternoon in the underground car park of the complex in Central Road. The 24-year-old driver has been interviewed by police. Witnesses and anyone with relevant video are being asked to contact police. Wildlife advocates want a federally funded mobile hospital program to combat the rise of the H5 bird flu. The initiative would have emergency medical trucks stationed in every state to treat wildlife during disease outbreaks and natural disasters. Wildlife Recovery Australia Chief Executive Stephen Van Mill says it's time to go beyond monitoring programs.
2: We've got one mobile hospital. She can go anywhere in this country, either mainland or major island. But really, there should be a mobile wildlife hospital in every state and territory in Australia. It is exactly like the Royal Flying Doctor Service for Animals.
1: More than 100 motorists have been caught breaking the road rules following a recent blitz by WA police. Operation Early Bird Blitz was set up to target commuters driving dangerously between 4 a.m. and 6 a.m. following a spate of dangerous driving incidents linked to fatal or serious crashes. As a result, 113 people were caught speeding, 4 motorists ran red lights, 2 people were driving without a licence, 1 person was drink driving, and another was on their phone behind the wheel. The worst offender, a 39-year-old man, allegedly driving more than 100 kilometres an hour in a 50 zone. To sport now, St Kilda's closed out their AFL campaign with a dismal 23-point loss to the Suns. Gold Coast running away with a 14-19-103 to 12-8-80 victory. Saints coach Ross Lyon says it was a disappointing way to finish the season.
3: Credit to the Gold Coast, I thought their intensity and hardness was at what we would have been chasing, and we're on the back foot with that all night. And then there was some really sloppy turnovers in the back half that you just can't survive. And somewhere we've been really strong all year, our centre square bounce, they took us to the absolute cleaners.
1: The Western Bulldogs have recalled skipper Marcus Bontempelli for tomorrow's game with Melbourne after dealing with an Achilles issue. Geelong's named Jeremy Cameron to return from a shoulder injury for tomorrow's clash against Richmond. Mark Blixarves will be managed. This is AN News Western Australia.
4: Good morning, you're live and local with Jeff McNish and Slade Wright, and this is The Breakfast Show, sponsored by Martin Burns Bedroom Furnishing. Slade's got the weather.
5: I sure do, Jeff, and today it's looking mostly sunny with some light winds throughout. It carries on over to the weekend, which is partly cloudy across both Saturday and Sunday, having a maximum of 20 and 18 respectively. Keeping in the now, though, it's expected to reach 19 across both Bunbury and Busselton, followed by Harvey with a 21 and partly cloudy, then Collie with a 20, and if you're heading up to Perth, you can expect 23 for your fantastic Friday. But currently, though, Collie's only moved up a tiny little bit, being at a 6 right now, and then followed by Busselton and Bunbury, they're both sharing, and it's a 1 little bit more for those guys too, who are both on 11.
4: And here's Filter. Smile, because we're going to take a picture.

0: Gee, we want to take a picture in the studio. You should see it. It's all this gear in here. Slade, I can hardly move.
1: I know, and I can't either. And we just managed to fit all the drums in here. But, I mean, we did tease it earlier on before. I've got to give the people what they want to hear.
0: Okay, so it is Slade. Here he is with Look What You've Done. You've ruined the studio, Slade. It's all yours.

0: Oh, that was a rough one.
1: Oh my God, I didn't know you had an English accent. Look what you've done, Slade.
0: Oh, it's too good. I honestly, and that tambourine in the background as well, that was all me, I promise. Backing vocals were me as well. I had three lots of voices going on at the same time. Trust me, it was all me. Now I'll start packing this up now, Jeff, I promise.
1: Okay, very good.
0: But hey, before I do that, we've got to tell everyone what the hottest place to dine out in Bunbury is.
1: Oh, of course, sponsor Basalt by the Sea Restaurant and Bar at the Mantra Lighthouse. And they've got a dinner for two, valued at $200, and we're drawing this today. Ooh. What do they need to do?
0: Well, all they have to do is just text your name and the word Basalt, spelled B-A-S-A-L-T, to 0448057916, which should be your favourite number by now. And there you go. Everyone's got equal chances, and if you haven't done any competitions before, it's a great one to do because everyone gets the same chances, just one entry per person.
1: Do it now.
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0: Marvin Gaye, It Takes Two. It's 13 to 9 on Bunbury 103.7. Good morning, you're live and local with Jeff McNish and Slade Wright. And this is The Breakfast Show, sponsored by Martin Burns Bedroom Furnishing. And they have The Bond. It's a fabulous king bed in American oak with a ribbed oatmeal coloured fabric bedhead. 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Wow, how's that?
1: Excellent, I'd say. Just as excellent, though, as this new talent that we've got going on here, or I should say new Australian music. Now, these guys' names are Darcy and Judd, and they're right here, right here in Bunbury. Now, they started performing together in a high school music class, and now they are known as Kelvin's Place. 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

0: John Travolta and Olivia Newton-John and that classic song, You're the One That I Want. It's 4 to 9. That's it for me for breakfast. Thanks, what? Slade, for joining.
1: Oh, thank you so much for having me, Jeff. But you're done already. It's like we just sat down, didn't we?
0: It goes so quick, doesn't it?
1: Oh, too much fun.
0: Steve Ingram's coming in to join you, and he'll be doing the morning show, of course. And we've got Peter Eisenhammer coming in after 12 o'clock to do the Lunchbox show. Going to finish off with Coldplay and Viva La Vida. This will take us up to 9 o'clock for the news. I'll be back again on Monday. Have a great weekend, won't you? Talk to you then.

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1: Hello there, I'm Sean Bindley. The Prime Minister has acknowledged he made an error, and if he had his time again, he wouldn't go on a podcast, which has sparked weeks of controversy. Anthony Albanese faced backlash for joking that he'd shag Kylie Minogue as part of a game, and for suggestive hand gestures as he spoke about the melons Sane Takaichi gave him as gifts. Western Sydney-based Independent MP Di Lee says she believes what voters really care about is helping with the cost of living.
2: Really, in Western, southwestern Sydney, nobody really listened to that podcast anyway, but I think they just judged the government on what they're delivering.
1: The body of teenage bushwalker Lily Hooper has now been recovered from New South Wales' Southern Highlands. Dusty Fitzpatrick reports.
3: Search and rescue teams have retrieved the 18-year-old's body from dense bushland in the Natai National Park. Ms Hooper was discovered yesterday after an eight-day search. Initial reports led to confusion around whether the teenager was alive before her death was confirmed. The police commissioner has apologised over the tragic confusion and says a review will be undertaken. Former detective Luke Taylor says the miscommunication is concerning.
4: If you need to clarify communication, you do so as many times.
3: Buildings have been lit up in purple in the Wallandilly Shire in memory of the teenager. Dusty Fitzpatrick, Sydney.
1: The woman at the centre of the Sydney Swan sex scandal has spoken out, declaring she's not interested in money, she's just seeking justice. It's been revealed the woman, who lives interstate, had come down to Melbourne on one of her regular visits early last week. She told the Herald Sun newspaper it happens too often to women and they get away with it. AFL legend Mick Malthouse says the club may have to move on the five players at the centre of the scandal.
5: I suspect that there will be a lot of senior players there that would be saying, look, I don't know whether I can play with these players. And that's going to be the test of the club and also the coach. And in many ways, if the player group are going to stay together, then the repairs are going to be long and hard.
1: Queensland police will be bolstered in Brookfield this weekend following a violent sexual assault. It's alleged a woman in her 20s was out on a walk yesterday morning when she was attacked by an unknown man. A 32-year-old has since been charged with multiple offences, including rape and assault, occasioning bodily harm. Detective Superintendent Andrew Massingham says police will continue increased street patrols to ensure community safety.
6: This is being done to ensure that the community is safe and feels safe. Our mobile police beat will also be deployed to the Brookfield area in the coming days to provide a stationary policing presence.
1: A report from the Institute of Health and Welfare shows non-melanoma skin cancer is up to three times more common than all other cancers combined. Nearly 500,000 Australians require surgical removal for the condition each year, costing the health system around $2 billion. The Cancer Council's chief executive, Jacinta Redden, says it's no surprise, given Australia has the highest rate of skin cancer in the world.
7: And most skin cancers are almost entirely preventable. More than 2,000 people die from skin cancer each year. So what it tells us is that we Australians can never rest in terms of being vigilant about protecting ourselves.
1: This is Air National News. Firstly to rugby league, and there's no shortage of motivation for the Dolphins ahead of tonight's round 25 clash with the Eels. The Finns set to celebrate Selwyn Cobbo's 100th NRL game and what could be Ray Stone's last appearance at home before retirement. Coach Christian Wolfe says they'll be fired up.
8: I don't think we need more emotion, but yeah, obviously Ray, Selwyn's 100th game, you know, other guys leaving, Jermaine, Cody, Jake Averillo, they're all big players for us over the last few years, so that's important that, you know, we keep wanting to play for them as well.
1: The struggling Broncos head to the nation's capital tonight to face the Raiders, who are bidding farewell to club legend Josh Papali'i. Brisbane coach Michael Maguire says there is plenty of motivation for both sides.
9: They've got their reasons why they want to do things and we've got our reasons. So, you know, I think it's about us being able to play at our best and the way I know they can.
1: In AFL, Collingwood have opted against resting their players for tonight's contest against Brisbane. Jeremy Howe and Steel side bottom return to the side. Isaac Quaynor is out with a minor glute injury. Last night, the Gold Coast Suns beat St Kilda by 23 points in the first game of the final round of the home and away season. Saints coach Ross Lyon admitting his team just wasn't good enough.
10: We were disappointed tonight, to be fair. And credit to the Gold Coast, I thought their intensity and hardness was at what we would have been chasing. And we're on the back foot with that all night.
1: Australian Independent Radio News.
11: And a massive good morning and welcome to the morning show, sponsored by our friends over at Arctic Air. You can go find them up in Bunbury. Now, joined today by two of your hosts, this is the morning show, on a fantastic Friday after all, which means there's two of us. My name's Slade Wright, and there's another gentleman that you know his name very well. He's here most of the week. And his name is?
12: Steve Ingram. I got it right today.
11: Yeah, see, there we go. So you're not missing.
12: That's a great way to kick off the day. So I've got my name right.
11: Heck is that? And I actually got mine right too. So we're going strong already. We've just started.
12: Absolutely. What a glorious day outside. My gosh.
11: Well, how does it go overall for the rest of the day?
12: Well, I'll let you know. Forecast for the rest of Friday, maximum 19, mostly sunny, light winds. That's about it, really. The UV index is predicted to reach 5, which is moderate. Expected temperatures in our region, Busselton looking for 19, Harvey 21, Collie 20. If you're off to Perth, they're expecting 23. Currently it is 13 in Bunbury and Busselton and just a little old 6 in Collie. Sorry about that. What's happening around the station? Around the nation?
11: Around the station, we're just having loads of fun. But exactly. Around the nation, on the other hand, they're a bit cool still. So over in Adelaide, they're sitting at about 16 today. We're looking about that with a shower or two. Turns into 17 tomorrow with that shower or two as well. Melbourne, 16 across both Friday and Saturday with a shower or two on Saturday. And Hobart's the exact same, except it's less. 15 for Friday, 13 for Saturday with some showers increasing and then decreasing. Canberra, no showers, partly cloudy all around, but it's at a 17 for Friday and then 18 and a solid day on Saturday. Sydney then 23, that's a nice day over there, and a shower or two, followed by Saturday, which has 22. Then Brisbane, 24 and 23 across Friday and Saturday with some clouds clearing there. And hey Steve, Darwin's got one temperature that's being expected for the whole weekend, or for Friday and for Saturday. Do we want to guess? Because we usually guess now what it is.
12: Look, I'd think about 15.
11: About 15? Well, I'd say I was guessing about 10 before I came in here, but it's 33.
12: My gosh.
11: Which is about their winter weather anyway. So
12: all day, every day, Darwin, 33.
11: I'm too scared for when it gets to summer for them. We're going to talk about what, 60s?
12: Probably.
11: Maybe 70s. But that's it. You're right up to date with news and weather. And we're going to kick off this morning with Kiss Me by Sixpence None the Richer. It's 7 past 9 on Bunbury 103.7.

0: Miss Me There, Sixpence None the Richer, a great 1997 song to start off our morning. Because that's it, you're listening to The Morning Show with Slade Wright and Steve Ingram right here on Bunbury 103.7. And in case you're new, I bet you're wondering what exactly happens on a, not only The Morning Show, but on a fantastic Friday.
1: Like on a Friday. Well, I'll tell you what, nobody knows what's happening on a Friday, either you or me or the listeners.
0: But there's only certain things that we do know, because these bits do happen throughout the day that we can do. So, starting off, we have fuel prices that will be coming up in just a short while, followed by throughout, midway through the hour, today's quote.
1: Oh, yes, got a couple in today. Yes. Oh, yes, very good today.
0: We get to choose a listener's one as well, too.
1: Yeah, listener's quotes today.
0: Even better. Then, following that, just after the 10 o'clock news, we'll be having birthdays and...
1: I'll be having a chat this morning with Justin Bott from Services Australia, and we're going to be talking about granny flat arrangements. Whoa. Very interesting in these times.
0: I've been thinking about those lately as well too. That'll be awesome. And hey, one more thing on that 10 o'clock hour, homegrown history. We're going to be doing some of that too.
1: Absolutely. One of my favourites. Every day I love homegrown history.
0: It's going to be so good. And then, last but not least, the big kicker and finisher, after the 11 o'clock hour, the music quiz is coming your way, courtesy of Buckingham Quality Butchers, which would just be after 11. And we're not going to say what it is now, what's going on with it. You'll have to stick around and find out. And speaking about sticking around, some people that have been sticking around and listening to us for a while now are our friends over at Southwest Fire Solutions. I want to say a massive good morning to Adrian, Wanda, Dave and Kim. They'll keep you safe.
1: Lovely they will, bunch. Especially in the summertime.
0: Oh, yeah, they're a lovely bunch though, aren't they?
1: Yeah, they certainly are. Excellent. And tuned in to Bunbury 103.7.
0: Always. And hey, they know that we've been playing all this music as well too on Bunbury 103.7 that they've been loving throughout all the decades from the 50s till today, such as this one that we've been playing for a little bit now, because we sure know something.
1: Absolutely.

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0: Solo, solo.
1: Yes, as he said, Jason Derulo there, straight out of the year, which I can't see because it's disappeared, 2000, riding solo. That was a great plan in by me, wasn't it, Steve?
2: Absolutely. Johnny Griffith, yeah.
1: Yeah, great song. 22 past 9 here on Bunbury 103.7 it is. And hey, don't forget to check on your air conditioner, all right? Because this winter, it would have taken a rough beating being on all the time and having to keep everything warm. And now it's going to have to start keeping things cold. So regular service keeps it efficient all year round. So all you have to do is just book an annual checkup today at our sponsor, Arctic Air, and stay ahead of those costly repairs because your comfort starts with just a little bit of maintenance. Now, just as Jason Derulo was saying before as well about riding around, we need to know what these fuel prices are looking like so we can keep doing that.
2: Absolutely. So we need to keep the cost down, and exactly. Fuel is going through the roof, I must admit. Alrighty, for Busselton, your cheapest unleaded fuel today is $1.90.9, that's Vibe in Siesta Park, and also Vibe in Broadwater, followed by $1.91.3, that's Burke in Broadwater, and your dearest unleaded fuel in Busselton today, $2.19.8. 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That's Vibe in Bunbury East, followed by $2.37.9, OTR in Bunbury, then $2.39.3, Vibe in South Bunbury. 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So there you go. It certainly pays to shop around.
1: Oh, always. As much as it does to listen around, though, as well. But we don't want to listen around because we want to stay right here.
2: Absolutely.
1: Because we're playing all the good music, such as this one. Johnny Rivers is here now with Baby, I Need Your Lovin', straight out of 1967.
2: And this is what I would call an oldie, but a goldie.
1: Excellent.

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1: Bunbury Oral History Group invites all members and interested parties to attend their AGM. 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

0: in excess there and mystify. That's what we do here on 103.7 all the time, especially right now, because it's time that we get into some quotes that the listeners have sent in.
1: Yeah, it's been great. It's been a great session all during the week. I give them a quote to have a listen to, some fairly good, some average, and invite the listeners to send their quotes in, and they do, and they are really some good ones.
0: Oh, they pull it off pretty much every week, I'd say. And you know what? This isn't a case as well that we couldn't decide and landed on one. We have one each.
1: Absolutely, because these two are almost equal.
0: Yeah, they're almost as good as each other. So here we go. So I'm going to start off real quick with Darren Walters. Good morning to you, Darren, if you're listening on this beautiful Friday morning. Now, Darren sent in this quote courtesy of his late grandfather, right? So this is the quote. Look after your pennies and your pounds will look after themselves.
1: What a great saying that is.
0: That would have come from... So that's come from his grandfather. That is some wise
1: words. Often with quotes, you remember the ones that your parents said as you walked around the house in the old days. You know, they had all their funny sayings about them. And I can actually remember my parents talking about that.
0: Really?
1: Looking after your pennies and the pounds will look after yourself.
0: As well too. So, but that's one that sticks with you though.
1: Absolutely.
0: As well.
1: So thanks to Darren for that. This one's anonymous, but it's quite interesting, actually. Now, listen to this. Listen very carefully. An expert, right? An expert is a man who makes three correct guesses in a row. That's courtesy of Lawrence J. Peter. I'll say it again. An expert is a man who makes three correct guesses in a row. Now, Slade, I'm nearly there because once I made two in a row that were correct.
0: Oh, well, I'm ages away. I've made none. Oh, sorry. I had half of one. It was half right.
1: Half right. My gosh. I'll get there one day. I'll make three correct guesses correctly, and I guess I'll be an expert then.
0: Well, can you guess what type of song we're going to be playing next?
1: No. I've got no idea.
0: What's that?
1: No idea? No.
0: Well, it's a great song.
1: Not the name
0: song.
1: Of the song, is it?
0: Or it could be. You know, I might just make
1: it. Well, I'm not an expert.
0: And now we've missed it. All right. But speaking of as well, if you want to be like that anonymous person there and Darren as well, so you don't have to send your name in. If you want to send in a quote, just do it to 0448057916. And more than likely, me and Steve are going to absolutely love it. That we'll read it out to everyone else and everyone else will get to know about it come next Friday.
1: Every Friday.
0: Oh, it's going to be great. And see, Steve, I think you are an expert now because you guessed correctly. It's a great song that we have now. Bee Gees, Staying Alive.
1: Well, best way to be, too.

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0: Kenny there with Julianne straight out of the 70s. Wow, how good was that? Followed up by another 70s song just before those breaks before, done by probably one of the best names ever in music, Dave D, Dozy, Becky, Mick and Tish.
1: And anyone else in the band.
0: Anyone else. I reckon there was probably more. They had to just cut it short there from
1: Savage. They did, didn't they? Absolutely.
0: Now, Steve, speaking of the hottest songs that we've been playing right here, where was the hottest place to dine out in Bunbury again?
1: I'll tell you what, there's only one place to dine out. I'll tell you, there's even one place that's even better if you can get it for free.
0: For free?
1: Absolutely. The Basalt by the Sea Restaurant and Bar. That's in the Mantra Lighthouse.
0: Ooh.
1: I'll tell you what, they've got a great menu and they've got new owners, Nick and Sue, okay?
0: Yep.
1: And they've decided to give the listeners, all of our listeners, a chance to win dinner for two.
0: Dinner for two. That is...
1: Valued at $200.
0: Oh, my goodness. That is a major night out there to enjoy yourself with. Right.
1: But it's very complicated to enter. So
0: really?
1: Oh, yeah, yeah. So what you have to do, you have to send your name. Now, hopefully you know how to spell that. and the word basalt. And you have to send it to this number, 0448-057-916. But tell you, you've got to do it now because today is the last day.
0: So it's being drawn today by Peter Eisenhammer during the Lunchbox
1: Show. Absolutely it is.
0: Oh, so if you've been thinking, umming and ahhing about sending things in, why not just do it now while we're here?
1: Absolutely.
0: A bit of fun. So
1: only one entry per person too.
0: Yes.
1: And we'll let you know that you've been entered. So everyone is in the draw.
0: That's
1: not the fifth or the second or the third. Everyone goes in the draw. So do it right now. Tell your neighbours over the back, round the side, round the front, people down the corner. And if you're going shopping this morning, tell all your friends in the shopping centre to tune in to 103.7 and enter that competition.
0: Yeah, make sure they get it done to 0448-057-916.
1: Okay, from Margaret River, this performer has toured, played festivals, and is a Wham Award winner. We're sure you'll enjoy this local music from Sash Sevon, and it's called Soft Blue Dress.

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0: Beach Boys there with a Surfer Girl from the 60s, straight out of 63, the 50th anniversary collection of those guys there. Now, Steve, can you believe this? We are at the end of the first hour already. I've been on for 2 hours and it feels like it's been 2 minutes.
1: Okay, then. And don't forget, listeners, that I'll be talking with Justin Bott from Services Australia just after 10 this morning. And we'll be talking about granny flat arrangements, quite a topical subject for seniors. So that'll be happening after 10.
0: As well, too. Okay. And then, hey, following that, though, we got some homegrown history as well, too, to go with that.
1: Absolutely. You've seen. And a few birthdays. So if you know anyone that's having a birthday or maybe an anniversary today, send us the details, 0448057916. We'd love to give them a shout-out on your behalf coming up in the next hour when we do birthdays.
0: Yes, of course, and you'll be able to hear that all soon. But hey, we've got one more song to take us to the 10 o'clock news. Since it's only 4 minutes to go, here is none other than 1980s Stomp by none other than the Brothers Johnson.

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1: Hello there, I'm Sean Bindley. The Prime Minister admits he made an error, appearing on the Bush Deep comedy podcast after some of his comments triggered weeks of controversy. Anthony Albanese has faced backlash over comments he made about Kylie Minogue and about a gift from his Japanese counterpart. Labor Minister Pat Conroy, though, says the comments on the podcast aren't what voters care about.
2: Australian people want to focus on what the Australian government is doing to help them, with whether it's cost of living, investing in healthcare, from the range of services they expect governments to deliver. They'll judge us on that.
1: North Korea has fired a barrage of about 10 short-range ballistic missiles from the capital region towards the sea, according to South Korea's military, the third such test by Pyongyang in August alone. The launches came a day after the North dismissed Washington's decision to scale back joint military exercises with South Korea, a move widely seen as an attempt to restart diplomacy. Despite the provocation, analysts say the door to negotiations may not yet be closed. Iris Spitzer reports from San Francisco.
3: These were short-range ballistic missiles, and while they're certainly provocative and will be condemned by Washington and Seoul, North Korea, of course, has a history of combining military pressure with diplomacy, so this is not at all out of character.
1: A lawyer acting for two of the women caught up in the Sydney Swan scandal say they fear for their safety and have gone into hiding. Police are investigating, and five players have been stood down by the club for breaching standards. John Karantzis says more than five players were in the hotel room early on Monday morning. He says it's also alleged club officials were present.
4: With what has been alleged, these women were subjected to the most disgusting actions and behaviour I have ever heard about in my 28 years as a lawyer. And what they were subjected to, it is alleged, was demeaning, abhorrent, and simply not moral or acceptable.
1: The New South Wales Emergency Services Minister says the SES and police will work together to investigate the communication breakdown at the end of the search for the missing teenage hiker. 18-year-old Lily Hooper was found deceased yesterday after an eight-day search in the Natai National Park. Police have apologised after initial reports to Ms. Hooper's family indicated she'd been found alive. Jihad Dib says they'll work through the coronial process and any lessons which need to be learned.
5: There are still some investigations that will go underway in relation particularly to the miscommunication and the difficulty that that presented. You went from a moment of euphoria to a moment of absolute grief, and we need to investigate that properly, and that investigation will be taking place.
1: Lily's body has now been recovered from dense bushland. And Western Australian police are calling for witnesses after a 90-year-old woman died after being hit by a utility at a Kalamunda shopping centre. It happened at about 2:30 yesterday afternoon in the underground car park of the complex in Central Road. The 24-year-old driver has been interviewed by police. Witnesses and anyone with relevant video are being asked to contact police. And an audit has found popular soft drinks contain more than double the recommended daily sugar limits in a single serve. The Food for Health Alliance data suggests Coca-Cola and Solo are amongst the worst offenders. 77% of Australians calling for government intervention. This is Air National News. A surprise move by the Gold Coast Titans is expected to unleash a heated NRL bidding war. NU Sarah Patterson reports.
6: The Titans have given former State of Origin utility AJ Brimson the green light to talk to other NRL clubs, despite him being contracted to the Titans until the year 2030. While Brimson has been at the Titans for 9 years now, he hasn't been able to nail down a particular spot in the starting lineup. This latest news is expected to be welcomed by new NRL outfit, the Perth Bears, in their quest to sign another marquee player. There's also speculation the Bulldogs could chase his signature. Sarah Patterson, S Sport.
1: The Melbourne Storm have gone down to the Penrith Panthers 22-14 in their final home match of the season last night. Brian Toole's hat-trick put the Panthers out of sight by half-time at 22-0. Three tries got the Storm back into the game in the second half, but coach Greg Bellamy says it was too little, too late.
7: I didn't think we started poorly. I just thought we started slowly and it didn't really get into the game.
1: In AFL, Collingwood have opted against resting their players for tonight's clash with Brisbane at the MCG. Jeremy Howe and Steele Sidebottom both return to the side. Isaac Quainer is out with a minor glute injury. And the Western Bulldogs have recalled skipper Marcus Bontempelli for tomorrow's game with Melbourne after dealing with an Achilles injury. The Gold Coast and St Kilda wrapped up their AFL seasons with the Suns winning 103-80 at Docklands last night. Australian Independent Radio News.
8: And a massive good morning and welcome to the morning show sponsored by our friends over at Arcticare, who you can go find in that station complex over in Picton Road, Bunbury. Joined today by two hosts instead of one, me being, of course, Slade Wright, and the gentleman of the hour, I should say, of the week during this show. He goes by the name of...
9: Steve Ingram. That's and I'll tell you what, the forecast for the rest of Friday. Okay, maximum 19, mostly sunny and light winds. That's about it, really. The UV index is predicted to reach 5, which is moderate. Expected temperatures in our region. Busselton looking for 19, Harvey 21, Collie 20 and Perth 23. Currently it is 15 in Busselton, still just 10 in Collie and 16 in Bunbury. And quickly for the weekend, tomorrow Saturday, minimum 6, maximum 20 and partly cloudy. And on Sunday, minimum 5, maximum 18 and look...
8: Rainy.
9: No. No.
8: Sunny.
9: No, it is partly cloudy. Or to be politically correct, it is partly cloudy. There we go. That's like on Sunday.
8: Right in the middle. It's right there in between. Well, but you missed out on one of the towns there.
9: Did I?
8: Yeah. Costafine Town. What's the temperature over there?
9: Where?
8: Costafine Town.
9: Yeah.
8: Do we know what the temperature is there?
9: No.
8: Okay, we're going to have to come back. We'll go check because it's not coming up on our system and where it is. So we're going to have to go find out. Splinter, though, on the other hand, might tell us what the goal is going there.

0: Now, that was a band called Splinter, and the song was called Costafine Town. That's the town we were looking for just a moment ago. It's 10 after 10 on Bunbury 103.7. You're live and local with Stephen Slade on The Morning Show, sponsored by Arctic Air. Now, more older Australians are thinking about moving in with family, building a small unit on someone else's property, or handing over assets in exchange for somewhere to live for life. Now, it can sound simple, but these arrangements can affect pension payments, aged care costs and family plans. Together, we're speaking with Services Australia Information Officer Justin Bott about how Services Australia assesses granny flat arrangements. And morning, JB. Thanks for coming on the show again.
1: Good morning, you too. Thank you so much for having me.
0: Absolute pleasure. So when I think about granny flats, I think of someone building a self-contained flat in someone's backyard. So what does Services Australia mean by a granny flat arrangement?
1: Yeah, so that is absolutely a granny flat, but it's actually bigger than that. So the idea behind the granny flat arrangement is this concept of, I will give you a range of capital and you will give me somewhere to live. So I'm giving you this asset. It could be cash, could be house, could be some other form of asset, and you're going to promise me somewhere to live. Now, that could mean I'm going to pay for the construction of a granny flat in your backyard, which is the classic. It could be that I have this house. I don't want to manage it anymore, so I'm going to transfer all of the title of my house to you, and you're going to let me live there, but it's now your house, and my name isn't on the title deed, which is really important. Mm-hmm. It could be that I sell my place, you sell your place. We combine resources and buy a bigger house together, but the new house is solely in your name, and it's not in my name at all. Or it could just be that I'm going to give you a lump sum of money, and I'm going to live with you in the fourth bedroom, and that's just where I'm going to live. But it's that idea of, here is an asset, and in exchange for me giving you this asset, you're going to promise that you're going to give me somewhere to live for the rest of my life.
0: Hmm. Fair enough. So would the money or the asset be treated maybe as a gift?
1: It's not a gift, because there's this idea of getting something in return. I'm going to hand you this asset, and you, in return, are going to give me somewhere to live. Now, that place to live has to be on the terms of the person. Yeah, I've got no legal right to live there, which is a really important part, because if I have a legal right to live there, it's not a gift. If my name is still on the title deed, then I'm not living there because you're letting me live there. I'm living there because I have a legal right to, mm-hmm. and therefore this transaction hasn't occurred. So it's got to be that idea that I give you something and you're going to give me this right to live in the home for life. Now, the only issue behind that is that the amount that's been used to create that concept is what we call reasonable. So it's got to be, if it is reasonable, then it's all part of the transaction cost and it is not a gift.
0: Okay. So, Justin, reasonable is a little bit subjective. Can you define that just a bit further?
1: Yeah. So we do have a reasonableness test. So there is actually a test to work out a dollar figure of what is considered reasonable if you, in particular, are handing over a bunch of cash to live with somebody's house. So if I've got the fourth bedroom and I give you $500,000 to live in the fourth bedroom,

0: sitting there for a longer period of time. If I'm 92, I might not be getting $500,000 worth of value out of that because I don't have such a long life expectancy at that point. And so for the amount might be too much. It might be over what is considered to be reasonable. Now, there are a couple of circumstances where we don't look at the reasonableness test at all. That's if you pay to build a granny flat in somebody's house, if you just transfer your entire asset value of your home to somebody else, or if you do that, I sell up, you sell up, and we buy a new place together in your name only. There's no reasonableness tests in any of those.
1: Sure.
0: But if I add cash on top of that, then that's a different story. So if I've spent a couple of hundred thousand dollars and I've added some cash on top of that, then the reasonableness test actually will come into play. But again, it's based on how old you are, how long you're going to be expecting to live in that granny flat arrangement. So the younger you are, the more that you can put into that lump sum transfer. And if you're a member of a couple, it's the age of the younger person, even if they're not on a pension at the time.
1: Fair enough, too. So what happens if someone transfers more than the reasonable amount?
0: Well, we want to make sure that this isn't a secret way of trying to gift money to the kids. So if you give more than what's reasonable, that excess amount can be treated as a gift, which means we use our gifting rules. And the excess amount can be treated as if it is still your money sitting in a bank account for up to 5 years.
1: Okay, then. What if someone decides to leave the granny flat arrangement, whether that can be for to go into aged care, for instance, or for other reasons?
0: So if you move out of a granny flat arrangement after 5 years of being in the granny flat arrangement, there are no issues for Services Australia. We would just, for example, if you were in the granny flat arrangement for 7 years and then had to go into aged care, we wouldn't even look at the granny flat arrangement. We would just look at what assets you had left over when you entered aged care. The issue arises if you leave within 5 years of creating the granny flat arrangement. So I set up a granny flat arrangement in 2026. I had to leave in 2028. So I haven't been there for the full 5 years. And what we're looking for here is whether it was an unforeseen circumstance. So the reason that I left the granny flat arrangement was for an unforeseen circumstance, which includes things like there was a sudden unexpected illness, moving into aged care, but that was unexpected. Unfortunately, there's a family relationship breakdown. So it was all great when we could visit mum once a month, but now mum is living in the fourth bedroom and now we're seeing her every single day.
1: Yep.
0: That puts a whole new level of strain on the relationship, which means it might not necessarily work out. Unfortunately, there are circumstances of elder abuse, or if there's been a bushfire or a flood or some serious property damage, which just means that we can't maintain the granny flat arrangement that we did.
1: Mm-hmm.
0: So they would be unforeseen circumstances. But if there were no unforeseen circumstances, if the reason that you leaving was something that was everybody could have predicted was going to happen before you even started, then the gifting rules can apply for the remainder of the five-year period.
1: Okay, and that's fair enough too. But what should people do before entering a granny flat arrangement? What are the things they need to look out for?
0: Well, the biggest concern that I have when it comes to granny flat arrangements is that you put money and family together and all sorts of bad things can happen. So the moment that you've got multiple children and you decide that you're going to invest a large lump sum to one of those children, again, with the expectation that they're going to be providing a level of care that the others don't, then it comes to issues of what happens when you pass away, what happens with the rest of the money for your estate. It really can cause problems. Best thing to do is just to get everybody together. Let's all sit around the table and have a big chat about it. Let's talk openly. Talk with the family about what we expect is going to happen, about how the money's going to work, what care expectations the person you're living with is going to be carrying that the others aren't going to be carrying, what happens if the circumstances change, and also what do you think is going to happen as part of the will. Talk about it right up front so everybody understands it and they're all on the same page.
1: Yep.
0: Consider getting independent legal and financial advice. This is not something you have to do. For Services Australia, if you start a granny flat arrangement, we don't require you to have legal advice or anything like that. You could just rock up and say, I paid my daughter $500,000 and I'm living in their fourth bedroom. Thanks. You've created a granny flat interest. That's all we need to know about. But
1: sure,
0: it can have significant implications for your aged care, for your estate planning, for your retirement planning. So talk about getting professionals involved. Think about getting a written agreement for your granny flat arrangement. Again, it's not required, but can be very helpful. So everybody, again, understands. And then keep records. And the one that you don't necessarily think about is also medical records. So if we're looking at

0: having to leave because of unforeseen circumstances, if you, before you go into a granny flat arrangement, if you get a full medical done and you've got everything, your potential ailments and everything you might be dealing with listed, then if dementia starts developing within 3 years, you can point back to this document and say, well, when I entered, there was no indicator that dementia was there. Therefore, this is a completely unforeseen circumstance.
1: Yeah.
0: So get yourself a full medical, put it in an envelope, shove it in a drawer, and hopefully never have to see it again.
1: Absolutely. So keeping the records is very paramount. All right, Justin, granny flat arrangements can affect pensions, asset tests, rent assistance, and aged care costs. They can be more complex and have more implications than people may think. So before transferring money or property, you should talk it through and contact Services Australia's Financial Information Service on 132 300. Thanks, Justin. Thanks again for coming online and explaining to our listeners what granny flat arrangements can be all about. Really appreciate it, and I look forward to catching up with you again soon.
0: Absolute pleasure. Thank you so much for having me.
1: Thank you, Justin. Bye for now. And that was Justin Bott from Services Australia explaining all the things that can happen when you might go into some granny flat arrangements with elderly people. It's 20 after 10 on Bunbury 103.7. Right after these, we've got a track from Cheap Trick.
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0: Ariana Grande and The Weeknd there with Love Me Harder, straight out of 2014. Another great song there from the 2010s era. Speaking of great songs, we've got some cool stuff lined up. But first, it's about time, since it's a little bit over when we usually do it, it's about time we get into the well-awaited birthdays. But first,
1: a little bit of homegrown history.
0: Excellent.
1: We're not going back that far today, okay? I'd like the listeners to take their minds back to the 21st of August, 1970. All right, that's about 56 years ago. Do you remember this?
0: I do. Like it was yesterday.
1: Okay. The dredge Hyundai Ho had been in work at Bunbury Harbour for about 6 weeks as part of the new Inner Harbour development. On this day, the 21st of August 1970, it cut through the isthmus into the Leschenault Inlet. So a big breakthrough on this day, 21st of August, by the dredge Hyundai Ho. There we go. Not that long ago, really, is it?
0: No, it was literally like it was yesterday.
1: Well, more or less.
0: Like it was nothing as well. And speaking of, it's about time we get into some birthdays. So if you're having your birthday today, first of all, a very, very massive happy birthday, or maybe having an anniversary, something cool.
1: Doesn't really matter.
0: Today.
1: Just have a nice day.
0: Yeah, an excellent day with us here on a Friday as such, where we have a fantastic time. Now, I want to start off with saying that if you have your birthday today, you are sharing it with the likes of Robert Harvey, born in Victoria, 1971. He's going to be 55 today. The AFL footballer and former St Kilda captain and club games record holder won successive Brownlow medals in 1997 and 1998. He announced later on his retirement at the end of the 2008 AFL season and ended his career with the third highest total career games in VFL/AFL history. Having played a total of 383 games, he's known as the assistant coach with St Kilda now.
1: Absolute legend.
0: Absolute legend. You would say?
1: Yes, I would.
0: Definitely as well. And same as well, speaking of legends, James Burton, all right, was born today in Louisiana, 1939. He's 87 today. US guitarist, played lead guitar in Elvis Presley's backing band during the late 60s and early 70s. Also playing for recordings for artists such as Rick Nelson, Jerry Lee Lewis, Glenn Campbell, Frank Sinatra, and Susie Quattro.
1: All of those are legends as well. Unbelievable.
0: So we just have legends.
1: He must have been really good as a guitarist.
0: Yeah, and that's like, that we're talking about like late 60s, early 70s as well. So just the start of it, yeah, as it was starting to pick up too. So really fascinating stuff,
1: yeah,
0: isn't
1: sure.
0: it?
1: Yeah, sure.
0: He's going to be 87 today. And lastly, we have, having their birthday today, Khalees Rogers, the American singer or /hip-hop artist who had a 2000 UK single hit called Called Out There. Now, she has collaborated with many, many artists among multiple genres, such as when she was in hip-hop and R&B. She used to work with Nas, Busta Rhymes, and Outkast, and then she did a bit of pop and rock with Enrique Iglesias, Duran Duran, and No Doubt. But more notably, she partnered up a lot with electronic and dance producers to make a lot of dance and electronic music, such as Giorgio Moroder, Disclosure, and Calvin Harris, who had this hit way back in 2012 on his album 18 Months. So for Khalees' birthday today, and as well as Robert Harvey and James Burton, here it is. We're going to play the song that she's been featured on that reached over 500,000 streams in its first year of release.
1: Well
0: and
1: done.
0: This is back in the days when we were talking about streaming just starting. So here we go. Here's Calvin Harris and Khalees with Bounce.

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0: Yeah, Don't Stop Moving, S Club 7 there from 2001. It's 11 to 11 here on Bunbury 103.7. And we've been telling everyone to don't stop moving. Just head on down to the hottest place that you could be dining out and having your nice dinners on by the water in Bunbury.
1: Absolutely. That's Basalt by the Sea Restaurant and Bar, the Mantra Lighthouse. And I'll tell you what, if you listen very closely, you might have a chance to win a dinner for two free, valued at $200. This is, today is the last chance. In fact, the next hour is almost your last chance.
0: Oh, and then it will be drawn by Peter Eisenhower himself.
1: Yeah, in the lunchbox program. Pete's going to do it later on this afternoon. So all you have to do, if you want to go into the competition to win a dinner for two to the value of $200, is simply text your name. Now, I think you know how to spell that.
0: Well, I hope
1: the
0: I
1: word
0: do.
1: Basalt, and I'll spell that for you. Basalt.
0: There you go.
1: Text those two things to 0448 057 916, and you'll go in the draw.
0: That's
1: anyway,
0: all we have to do.
1: Now Busselton siblings Ned and Tom write and produce these songs, their songs, as the Broadbent Brothers. This one comes with a message. It's called Greedy Man.

0: 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This is the Grapevine.
1: The trains will be running again at the Forest Park Miniature Railway on the 20th of September. Run by volunteers and railway enthusiasts, the trains operate between 10 and 2. They're in Blair Street. Tickets for the rides are only $4, an affordable and fun time for the kids and grandies on the third Sunday of each month. Spoil them with ice creams, drinks and a sausage sizzle after the ride. 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Closed shoes must be worn. The Grapevine on Bunbury 103.7.

righty, another classic one there. Straight out of 57, that one was School Days, Chuck Berry. Now, we are right at the head of the 11, well, the end of this hour, going into the 11 o'clock hour. I've got one more song left to go, but please do gather around because the music quiz is not too far away. Yes, it's coming, Steve. It is pretty much, you could say, right around the corner. We are ending this hour with an absolute smasher. Here is, straight out of 73, Elton John with Crocodile Rock. We'll talk again on the other side of the news.

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1: I'm Mark Dransfield. The Sydney Swans coach and captain have issued an apology to all women, describing their shock over the allegations which have engulfed the club. Sean Bindley reports.
2: An exotic dancer who claimed she was sexually assaulted after being hired by Swans players at their hotel has spoken out, saying all she cares about is justice. Five players have been stood down for breaching club standards, and a police investigation in Victoria is ongoing. Swans coach Dean Cox says they're going to do all they can to earn back the trust of the community.
3: We understand as leaders we need to lead that culture, but what we are going to do is we back ourselves in, we're going to move forward and we're going to strive as strongly as we possibly can to repay the faith.
1: Police divers are searching for a weapon in a creek in Brisbane's west after a woman in her 20s was allegedly attacked by a 32-year-old man while she was out for a walk yesterday morning. The man is due in court today on charges including rape, deprivation of liberty and assault occasioning bodily harm. Detective Superintendent Andrew Massingham has confirmed the victim has returned home.
4: As of this morning, I can say that the victim is at home with her family. She has suffered injuries as a result of yesterday's assault, but she has been provided with the utmost care medically and psychologically that we can at this time.
1: The New South Wales SES Commissioner says an investigation's underway into a miscommunication around the fate of bushwalker Lily Hooper. Family members of the 18-year-old had been told she was found injured but alive before police confirmed her death later. The teenager's body has now been recovered from dense National Park bushland. Mick Wassing says his thoughts are with Miss Hooper's family.
5: Our focus currently is in terms of the support for the family and the support for our members that have been involved in this operation.
1: Overseas now, and at least 15 people have been killed in the latest Russian airstrike on Kyiv, with accusations Moscow is targeting civilians. The BBC's Dan Johnson has more.
6: This is Russian light and fury, sent night after night to batter Ukraine's cities and its people. These aren't nuclear strikes, but ballistic missiles beating depleted air defences. Factories and fuel depots up in flames, but family homes too.
1: Back home, and a Victorian daycare provider has been ordered to shut down 65 of its centres. The Early Childhood Regulatory Authority has suspended the licence of Ignite Minds and four individual educators over alleged significant breaches that risked children's safety. Air entertainment news, and The Odyssey has broken another box office record. Christopher Nolan's blockbuster was rated R in the US for intense violence and has become the highest grossing R-rated movie in the US ever, and the third of that rating to surpass $1 billion. It's rated M for mature audiences in Australia. And Subaru is being accused of breaching a scheme designed to promote competition between car repairers. The ACCC claims the company failed to supply independent mechanics with the same software and technical information that it provided to Subaru Australia dealerships. It's commenced proceedings in the federal court. Checking the Aussie share market, the All Ords is trading down 23 points at 92.75. One Australian dollar is buying 71.31 US cents. This is Air National News. First to NRL, and Panthers 5'8" Jack Cogger is facing a three-game ban for a careless high tackle on the Storm's Tyron Wishart. Round 25 began last night with Penrith defeating Melbourne 22-14 at Amy Park. Two star recruits are among a group of St Kilda players set to undergo surgery in the AFL off-season. Sarah Patterson reports.
7: Saints coach Ross Lyon has confirmed that around eight of his players will be going under the knife, including Jack Silvani and Tom DeConing, who both finished last weekend's game against the Suns on the bench with shoulder injuries. Lyon has also addressed the potential loss of ruckman Rowan Marshall and assistant coach Corey Enright this off-season. Despite being under contract, Marshall was reportedly targeted by Geelong last year, whilst Enright is coming out of contract and is considered a candidate to take a job elsewhere. Lyon simply saying that everything is transient and nothing is forever. Sarah Patterson, S Sport.
1: And this year's US Open will feature the biggest prize pool in tennis major history. A 20% increase takes the total purse to $150 million Australian dollars, with $7.5 million going to the singles winners. Aussie Dane Sweeney has received a wild card in the Open's main draw. Australian Independent Radio News.
8: And a massive

0: Sounds like we had a bit of intro music there. Massive good morning. That's sort of woken us up by now, at least by lunchtime. And welcome officially now to the morning show, sponsored by our friends over at Arctic Air. Joined today by two hosts instead of one, me being Slade Wright and the other gentleman being...
1: Steve Ingram. Good morning. Now, the forecast for the rest of Friday, maximum 19, mostly sunny, light winds. That's about it, really. The UV index is predicted to reach 5, which is moderate. Expected temperatures in our region, Busselton looking for 19, Harvey 21, Collie 20. If you're off to Perth, they're expecting 23. Currently, it is 16 in Busselton and Collie and 18 in Bunbury. For the weekend, tomorrow, Saturday, minimum 6, maximum 20, and partly cloudy. And then on Sunday, minimum 5, maximum 18. And partly cloudy again.
0: Really?
1: That's the best I can do, Slade. Sorry.
0: You know what? It works. And okay. It gives us a nice weekend as well. We had a really... You've got to say, last Sunday was really nice.
1: Dude, awesome.
0: You added yourself there, I've got to say. Okay. So we'll share it around. It'll probably do the exact same for all we know. Now for that song that we were teasing at the very start. Here is officially Ship of Fools, World Party, straight out of 1987. It's 7 past 11 on Bunbury 103.7.

0: Ship of Fools there by World Party. It sure feels like a party here right now because it's nearly 11 past 11 here on Bunbury 103.7, which means, Steve,
1: yes,
0: that is none other than time for the Buckingham Quality Butcher Shop Music Quiz and Star of the Day competition. This is where you can win a $20 voucher for meat at Buckingham Quality Butchers. Now, they're down at the Plaza Shopping Centre and you can go give them a visit between 7 to 6 Monday to Friday and 7 to 1:30 on Saturdays. Now, for this competition, there are terms and conditions, of course. So you are not eligible to win this voucher if you've won a prize from this station in the last 30 days. That just means that you'll be the star of the day. That's even if you're new. You'll just be...
1: That's pretty cool, anyway.
0: Just means you're a champion. Otherwise, you won't be able to take home the voucher. And as well, if you've got that voucher and you've won that voucher, you must collect it within 30 days.
1: That's all the hard bit. Now, the easy bit... If you can do what Helen Gill did yesterday in a matter of milliseconds. All right, now all you have to do is name the song and the artist of the little tiny snippet that Slade is about to play. Ooh. And I guess let's confirm that who chose it?
0: Not me.
1: Yes, you did.
0: Yes, I did.
1: Slade has chosen it today. So all you need to do is name the song and the artist of this little tiny, tiny snippet that Slade's about to play.
0: Yes.
1: Send the details via text 0448 057 916. And if you are right, doesn't matter, you win the voucher. Simple as that. $20 worth of meat at Buckingham Quality Butchers. You ready to give it to him?
0: I'm ready to give it to him. Let's see if this one can either be a Slade's giveaway or it might be stuck till Monday.
1: Never know.
0: We never know. Here it is, your music quiz for this Friday.
1: Wow.
0: I you know what? That is over a second. That is probably the longest one that I've done.
1: I think it is, actually.
0: I think it is. Here it is.
1: I bet the phone starts going straight away.
0: Oh, I can hear like something's vibrating on the table. I hope it's not the phone because it might be a giveaway. Here we go. Now, you know the drill, everyone. Send it in to 0448 057 916. Who is that artist and what is that song? That'll get you $20 worth of meat at Buckingham Quality Butchers, a voucher you can come and claim here at the station. It'll be a good time all round. Now, it's 12 past 11 right now, and we're going to hear from Roxette to try and trick you guys and get rid of that song out of your head, Spending My Time.
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0: Pedo Life for Rent 2004, that one was. Great song. Now, speaking of great songs, we play great songs during the music quiz. It's 23 past 11, we've been going for about 10 minutes now, and it's been pretty strong. So to refresh everyone's minds, here is what the music quiz is for today. Now, Steve, what's going on? Has anyone done it?
1: I have to tell you, yes, we've got a couple of entries, actually.
0: Let's hear it.
1: First, we've got the lovely Leanne Woods.
0: Oh, good morning, Leanne.
1: Yes, and Leanne suggested Bulletproof by LaRue.
0: I like that song, but it's not it, Leanne. Sorry. Unfortunately, it can't be as well too.
1: Okay, then. So that was Leanne. Now, the next one we've got, in fact, is Vanessa. Good morning to Vanessa. No? Vanessa. And Vanessa, as suggested, okay, Calvin Harris featuring Ellie Goulding with a song called I Need Your Love. Well, I don't know where you got that from, Vanessa, but...
0: You know what? I've got to say... My everything, my goodness. It was not even, I think, how long was that? A second?
1: A smidgen, I'd call it.
0: It was a smidgen, one-oneth of a second, and she got it within the minute. That is insane. I have officially been sacked from doing the music quiz, because there it is. Slade's giveaway. It's done. I said it too many times. We knew it was coming.
1: Well, big congratulations anyway to Vanessa. Vanessa's the winner of the $20 voucher for meat at Buckingham Quality Butchers, and officially now I'm sacking Slade.
0: There we go. Nice and done. That's it. And hey, you know what? We're going to have a brand new song that Steve will pick and actually make it challenging.
1: On Monday. So make sure you come back. Well done, Vanessa.
0: Oh, and good luck, though, to everyone else that wants to try again on Monday, where they're actually going to have to try instead of guessing it like they did for mine. So here it is in full. Calvin Harris and Ellie Goulding, I Need Your Love.

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0: Lovely song there by Cher, Strong Enough, 1998, considered one of the very best from Cher. There you go, 27 to 12 on Bunbury 103.7. If you've just tuned in and you tuned in before at the music quiz and you're wondering, hey, where'd it go? Well, I'm afraid it went out the window and straight into Vanessa's hands because she's taken home that $20 today for Buckingham Quality Butchers, of course. And she's going to be enjoying it whenever she's able to come get it. I'm just so defeated, Steve. I'm defeated because that was a full second and I thought I would have had everyone, but I didn't. And I gave it away. Classic Slade's giveaways, isn't it?
1: Absolutely. Well done. And I've just noticed that Vanessa actually comes from Dunsborough. Hi, Vanessa. Thanks for tuning in to 103.7.
0: Hope she's enjoying it.
1: Yeah,
0: and
1: absolutely.
0: Hey, speaking of stuff to enjoy... it's getting close to dinner time now that it's... Well, it's getting to lunchtime, but when you get to lunchtime, it's pretty much dinner time.
1: I start thinking about dinner at lunchtime.
0: Yeah,
1: I definitely do.
0: I'm thinking of it now.
1: And I'll tell you what, and I think our listeners should start thinking about it too, because if you want a chance to win dinner for two to the value of $200 at the Basalt by the Sea Restaurant and Bar, and that's at the Mantra Lighthouse, all you need to do right now is simply text your name and the word Basalt, that's B-A-S-A-L-T, to 0448057916. It's actually going to be drawn in just a few hours in the Lunchbox program. Peter Eisenhammer. So this is your last chance to get in the draw. And everyone who texts in goes into the draw. If you've already done it, only one entry per person. What a great way to have dinner for two down at the Basalt.
0: I know too as well. So that's as simple as it is though. Like anyone could do it really.
1: Well, all you need to know is know how to spell your own name because I spelt Basalt for them.
0: Oh yes.
1: So if you know how to spell your own name, just write it down and the word Basalt and text it to 0448057916.
0: And if we were here spelling everybody's name out, we'd be here for probably the whole Lunchbox show as well. Without any music, keep in mind too. It's been popular, but everybody's got the same
1: chance. It's a great promo. This is really good. Yes.
0: So good. So great. So many fun things we have here on 103.7. And one thing that we have most of all, that we have probably heaps of and are still getting more, is great music. Like this one coming straight out of 2013, Samantha Jade and Soldier.

0: Samantha Jade and Soldier. Great smasher that one was. And hey, speaking of smashes, or actually I should say before, we were talking about competitions, Steve, and we've just had a lot here going on at the moment, but we've got even more to come.
1: Absolutely. Don't worry about the $200 dinner for two. That'll be drawn today, but starting Monday, and you need to keep listening to 103.7, and you will have the opportunity to win a Still gardening kit, valued this one at nearly $530.
0: Oh my, wow, that is a lot of money.
1: That is a lot, and that's from Bunbury Mower Service. They're down at 118 Blair Street, your local authorised Still dealer, and you'll be able to make your dad or mum king of the garden, and this is with a gardening kit for this Father's Day. That'll be starting on Monday, and don't forget, if you tune in early, that's like 6 a.m.
0: Oh,
1: get on to Jeff McNish and the Breakfast Show Monday. $240. The Secret Sound has jackpotted too. That's a $240 voucher in store for Martin Burns.
0: It has as well. Even me being on, I haven't guessed it right either. It's a very tricky one. He knows his sounds though.
1: He does,
0: well,
1: doesn't
0: so
1: he?
0: We're going to look forward to that as it comes along around, but we still have more of today to go. So after these, we're going to hear from Phil Collins.
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You're live and local with Steve Ingram and Slade Wright. 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
1: Ready to discover the stories behind some truly amazing collections? 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

0: Peking Duck there, Take Me Over featuring Sophia from 2014. What a way to finish. One more song left to go. And Steve, we gone.
1: Yeah, mate.
0: We out of here.
1: It's been a freaky Friday.
0: Oh, it sure has. A freaky, fantastic one, I've got to say.
1: One of the best for a long, long time. Congratulations to Vanessa. Got the music grid in a heartbeat. Oh, yeah.
0: It was like more than a heartbeat, I swear. A second and then a millisecond on that second. Yeah. And that's the longest I think I've ever done for one.
1: Absolutely.
0: And given away. And it was gone. So really, Slade's Giveaways has made its comeback. So everyone's excited now to come back on Monday and have a bit of a challenge there on that one, hopefully.
1: And if you're listening now, keep listening because we're going to be drawing our $200 dinner for two, courtesy of Basalt by the Sea. That'll be happening in the Lunchbox program later on with Peter Eisenhammer. And of course, Monday morning, The Secret Sound with Jeff McNish, valued at $240.
0: With a surprise too, Sharon Kennedy is going to be coming in later on at 3 p.m. for Friday Drive. We have one more song to finish us off here, Steve. Left to My Own Devices by the Pet Shop Boys.
1: Okay, well done, Slade. That's my love for today. Thanks for your company. I've enjoyed it. I certainly hope you have too. I'll be back on Monday. You'll be back next Friday.
0: That's it.
1: So for me, it's goodbye from me.
0: And it's a goodbye from him.
1: As well. All right. Bye for now.
0: And you all take care. Peace.

night, I pour a drink and watch the fight. 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Maybe I'll

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1: This is Air News Western Australia. I'm Sean Bindley. The Prime Minister admits he made an error, appearing on the Bush Deep podcast, where he made comments about Kylie Minogue and a gift of melons from his Japanese counterpart when he was asked humorous questions. Speaking on the ABC, Mr Albanese says it was a mistake to take part.
2: If I had my time again, which you don't, then I wouldn't have done that podcast. You know, we have a view which is trying to talk to as many people as possible, but clearly... that was an error.
1: Conservationists warn Australia's large landmass is leaving wildlife vulnerable to bird flu due to a lack of regional veterinary facilities. Wildlife Recovery Australia wants the federal government to integrate mobile vet units into its long-term biosecurity response. Chief Executive Stephen Van Millis says it means every state would have a fully equipped animal hospital for a fraction of the cost.
3: There's surgery, there's intensive care, there's isolation facilities, there's obviously anaesthesia, radiology, endoscopy, ultrasound. You know, we've got absolutely everything in there that a bricks and mortar veterinary hospital would have. It just happens to be on 22 wheels.
1: The Sydney Swans coach and captain have issued an apology to all women, describing their shock over the allegations which have engulfed the club. An exotic dancer who claims she was sexually assaulted after being hired by Swans players at a hotel has spoken out, saying all she cares about is justice. Five players have been stood down by the club for breaching standards, and a police investigation in Victoria is ongoing. Sydney coach Dean Cox says they're going to do all they can to earn back the trust of the community.
4: We understand as leaders we need to lead that culture, but what we are going to do is we back ourselves in, we're going to move forward and we're going to strive as strongly as we possibly can to repay the faith.
1: Police are calling for witnesses after a 90-year-old woman died after being hit by a utility at a Kalamunda shopping centre. It happened at about 2:30 yesterday afternoon in the underground car park of the complex in Central Road. The 24-year-old driver has been interviewed by police. Witnesses and anyone with relevant video are being asked to contact police. A northern suburbs childcare centre is closed this morning due to an early morning fire. Amanda Sabatino has more.
5: The fire broke out inside the kitchen here at the Care for Kids childcare centre in Kingsley. It did happen about 5 o'clock. Several crews rushed into the scene and they did manage to contain the blaze to that kitchen, so they did stop those flames from spreading. But unfortunately, there is extensive smoke damage throughout the centre.
1: In our health news, experts are urging Australians to set up sun safety as new data confirms skin cancer remains the nation's most prevalent cancer. 535,000 people are treated for non-melanoma skin cancers annually, with outdoor workers and regional residents at the highest risk. The Cancer Council's Chief Executive, Jacinta Redden, says protection is vital whenever the UV index hits 3 or above.
6: The age-old flip-slop, slap, seek, slide messaging has never been more important. Slip on some protective clothing, slap on a hat, slop on sunscreen, seek shade where possible and slide on sunglasses.
1: In sport, the Dockers arresting Heath Chapman, Jai Amos and Sam Switkowski for tomorrow's away clash with Carlton. Judd McVie and Bailey Banfield return to the Dockers lineup. Forward Tobin Murray will make his AFL debut. West Coast have named Jack Hutchinson, Bo Allen and Ryan Marrick in their extended squad for Sunday evening's home game against Hawthorn. And Sydney have named an extended squad for Sunday's clash with North Melbourne in the absence of their suspended quintet. James Rowbottom and Angus Sheldrick amongst the inclusions. This is Air News Western Australia.
7: And good afternoon. Welcome to the Lunchbox program brought to you by station sponsor Outdoor Blind Designs. In the chair today till 3 p.m. Peter Eisenhammer with a little bit of help from Braden Green. And of course, we'd like to thank Steve Ingram and Slade for the morning show and Jeff Nish for the breakfast show. And Braden's got some weather details for us.
8: So we're expecting a maximum of 19, mostly sunny. Light winds. The UV index is predicted to reach 5, which is moderate. So Bunbury, well, is can't really say, okay, so Bunbury was currently on 18, I think, but
7: Let's have a Bunbury. Yes, yeah, Bunbury's on 18. Basselton's on,
8: that's on 19. Okay, so Harvey 21, Collie 20, and Perth 23.
7: All righty, there we go. We're up to date with the temperatures around the southwest, and hope everybody's having a fun day. Looking out the window here at Dalyella, beautiful day. No, there's a few clouds in the sky, no wind to speak of. Sunshine is out, and it's a pleasant Friday. Friday. Thank God it's Friday, guys. Yes, indeed. Let's kick things off with Aerosmith.

0: Yes, indeed, Aerosmith, and they don't want to miss a thing. It is at 10 past 12 on a Bunbury 103.7, and you're listening to the Lunchbox program, brought to you by Monday through Friday, midday till 3 p.m., courtesy of station sponsor Outdoor Blind Designs, industry leaders in the design, manufacture, and installation of outdoor blinds and awnings. And if you would like us to play a request for you, just text the name and song and artist to 0448057916, and Braden and myself will do our very best to find the songs for you and to play for you, which is what we've got one coming up right now, haven't we, Braden?
1: Okay, so Jorge would like to hear It's Almost Summer by Billy Thorpe.

Yes, indeed, Billy. It is almost summer. Thank you, Jorge, for requesting that song. 14 past 12 on Bunbury 103.7 is the Everly Brothers.

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there, Ed Sheeran. He's drunk. He's drunk again from his 2012 album called Plus. And it is 22 past 12 on Bunbury 103.7. And where is the hottest place to dine out in Bunbury? It is, of course, at a sponsor, Basalt by the Sea. Restaurant and bar at the Mantra Lighthouse overlooking the Basalt Rocks in Clifton Beach. Now, new managers Nick and Sue are giving you the chance to win dinner for two to the value of $200. With a sumptuous new menu, you'll have a hot August night out to remember. To win, simply text your name and the word Basalt to 0448 057 916 right now. And if you haven't already registered, you'll go in the draw, which I will, I'm going to draw the winner today after the 2 o'clock news. So make sure you're tuned in if you're in that competition. We've had way over 300 entries in that competition, so good luck being the winner. But I will do my best to pull your name out when I do it. Let's have a little song from Joan Armatrading.

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0: Yes, indeed. It's a beautiful day. That's U2 from their 2000 album, All That You Can't Leave Behind. It is 28 to 1 on the Bunbury 103.7. 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
0: Yes, indeed, we do.

I can still remember when I bought my first guitar. 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And my family listened 50 times.

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'66 seems

Okay, 19-1 on Bunbury 103.7. That was Kevin Johnson with Rock and Roll. I gave you the best years of my life. Okay, so coming up, The Searchers with Sugar and Spice.

0: the Wellington Dam Living Legacy Forest, we transform cremated ashes into thriving memorial trees, creating living tributes that endure for generations. We believe that every life leaves a mark, and through our living memorial forests, we turn memories into lasting legacies that will nurture the earth for generations to come. 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

Eloise Collins is a young woman from Busselton who has been playing guitar since she was six, now writing and performing her own songs. 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

Okay, 6-1 on Bunbury 103.7. That was, sorry, mental as anything with, okay, better stop there, space. With too many times. Okay, so rock a piece. Okay, so Kate would like to hear, or if Daniel, if he's listening, Lost in France by Bonnie Tyler, as I'm featuring Bonnie Tyler on Rockopedia tomorrow at 5.

Ooh la la la, ooh la. Bonnie Tyler, she's lost in France and she's dancing. It is 1-2-1 on Bunbury 103.7. And of course, The Secret Sound, sponsored by Martin Burns Fed Bedroom Furnishings. A current jackpot, $240 on Monday. And that's a $240 in-store voucher at Martin Burns, with thanks to Martin Burns, our sponsor. That's a great competition, so make sure you listen in the breakfast show with Jeff McNish and try and figure out what that is, and then you can win yourself $240. To take us to the top of the news, top of the hour, that is, this is Cliff Richard.

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1: I'm Mark Dransfield. The Sydney Swans have rejected claims additional club representatives were in the hotel room where an alleged sexual assault took place. The club says its investigations found only the five stood-down players were in the room, describing reports otherwise as false and saying they're considering their legal position. Lawyer John Karantzis, representing two of the women involved, says his clients are suffering.
2: They're suffering severe stress and anxiety. They're actually fearing for their life at the moment. There's a lot of interest in this case and they are literally in hiding and they are suffering.
1: The federal government says Senate inquiry allegations surrounding a secretive Christian group represent a threat to Australia's democracy. Members of the Brethren Church reportedly paid far-right figures to harass Labor and Greens candidates at last year's federal election. Home Affairs Minister Tony Burke says this behaviour should send a chill down the spines of Australians.
3: People being paid to engage in physical intimidation. Australia hasn't had that before, and we shouldn't have it.
1: The church denies paying influencers. Indonesian police are investigating the death of an Australian man in Bali. According to family members, the Perth father was holidaying at the popular tourist destination when he was allegedly assaulted at a bar. Australia's Department of Foreign Affairs does not have a consular role in the situation. Senior emergency service officials in New South Wales are examining communication failures at the end of the search for a missing teenage hiker. Dusty Fitzpatrick reports.
4: Lily Hooper's body has now been recovered from dense bushland in the Natai National Park in the Southern Highlands. The 18-year-old was discovered yesterday morning after an 8-day search. It was initially reported to the media and Ms. Hooper's family members that she was injured but alive. Police confirmed about an hour later she'd been located deceased. SES Commissioner Mick Wassing says an investigation into the confusion is underway.
5: We are working with police currently in terms of the circumstances associated with that.
4: An autopsy to determine the teenager's cause of death is expected to be carried out in coming days. Dusty Fitzpatrick, Sydney.
1: The Aviation Safety Watchdog is now investigating a fourth incident at Sydney Airport in as many weeks. The ATSB says two Qantas flights almost collided on the tarmac after being given permission to taxi on Tuesday morning. Donald Trump says he will launch tougher economic measures against Iran as well as any country that helps or does business with it. The US president posted online that he was launching the most crushing economic operation ever taken against any country without providing further details. It comes after a 60-day ceasefire formally expired on Monday without any sign of a diplomatic settlement to the war. Air Showbiz News, and the two remaining members of the Hollies are calling it a day, bringing to an end the band which has been performing for 6.5 decades. 80-year-old guitarist Tony Hicks has stopped touring due to health concerns, while drummer Bobby Elliott, who's 84, has also decided it's time to retire. They joined the band in 1963. Their top 10 hits included He Ain't Heavy, He's My Brother, and The Air That I Breathe. This is Air National News. Titans coach Josh Hannay says there's no hard feelings towards star AJ Brimson for wanting to explore his options elsewhere. Despite being contracted through to the end of 2030, the club have granted the fullback permission to speak to rivals, with reports talks have already begun with the PNG Chiefs. Hannay says both sides see it as mutually beneficial.
6: We as a club, and I think the supporters on this on the Gold Coast, like, love AJ, synonymous with this club, but it is just the business of it. Obviously, things will progress, but as I stand here today, there's just nothing more to it, yeah.
1: AFL and Richmond's Sam Lawler has signed a 2-year contract extension with the Tigers through until 2029. Coach Adam Uze says the commitment shown by his younger players will help the club continue to build.
7: That young crew that are going to be the nucleus of our team moving forward, for them to commit to not only our footy club but to our program and show some faith in what we're doing, they're going to be a massive part of that.
1: Meantime, Tom Lynch has also recommitted to the club for next season, which will be his 17th at AFL level. In tennis, Carlos Alcaraz will return to play the upcoming US Open after 4 months off court. And Aussie Cameron Smith is one shot back from the lead after the first round of the season-ending LIV Golf event in Indianapolis. Australian Independent Radio News.
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8: And it is 6 past 1 on Bunbury, 103.7. 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And Braden's got some information for us for the temperatures.
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8: There we go. We're up to date with the temperatures. It is 7 past 1. Here's Natalie Imbruglia.

was a mega hit for Natalie Imbruglia, and it's all too late. I'm already torn. It is 11 past one on Bunbury 103.7. 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Freeze frame!

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We're 20 past one on Bunbury 103.7. That was Neil Diamond. So if you would like a request, please text 0448 057 916, and please make sure that they are on the playlist. Okay, so up next, Sherbet with Summer Love.

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1: Seniors Bonanza Bingo will be live on Sunday 20th of September at the Commercial Sporting and Recreation Club, Simmons Street. 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

The Backstreet Boys and As Long As You Love Me. It's at 29 past 1 on Bunbury 103.7. 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

It's Muddy Wild, and he's off to have a Gavini from 1968. That was 24-2 on Bunbury 103.7. And for your last chance to get in the draw for our big giveaway from with thanks to sponsor Basalt by the Sea Restaurant and Bar at the Mantra Lighthouse. Overlooking the Basalt Rocks in Clifton Beach, Nick and Sue are giving you the chance to win dinner for two to the value of $200. We will announce the winner during the Lunchbox show. That is today, after the 2 o'clock news. I will be drawing the winner, so this is your last chance to text in and get in the draw. 0448 057 916. You can text now. If you've already texted in and you are on a list, don't bother, because our computer will tell us that you're already on the list and you won't go in twice. So texted in before, then now's your chance. Last chance, actually. And after 2 o'clock, I'll draw the lucky winner.

industry, you're gonna take on the world someday. 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We

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Yeah, there we go. 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
0: The origins of this duo were in the southwest. Shane Savick and Katie Gabel make up Scarlet's Way. 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

0: like to support a local talent, and that is a band called Scarlet's Way, and the song is called On the Pedal. 5 to 2 on the Bunbury 103.7, and you are listening to the Lunchbox Show with our sponsor Outdoor Blind Designs right through until 3 o'clock this afternoon, when Sharon Kennedy will be in to do the Friday drive home for your listening pleasure on Bunbury 103.7. And of course, don't forget The Secret Sound, sponsored by Martin Burns Bedroom Furnishings. Current jackpot on Monday is $240. 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Alrighty, to take us to the top of the hour.
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1: I'm Mark Dransfield. A Victorian man is fronting a Brisbane court this afternoon on allegations of espionage. The 27-year-old dual Russian-Australian citizen was arrested in Brisbane's West yesterday and charged with foreign interference. A number of search warrants were executed, with more occurring today on homes through Brisbane's inner city, west and south. AFP Commissioner Chrissy Barrett says police will allege the man sought to provide information about Ukrainian military activities to individuals he believed were linked to Russian intelligence services.
2: It is alleged the man sought to collect and communicate information relating to Ukrainian military personnel, locations and operations for the benefit of the Russian Federation. A number of electronic devices and various items relevant to the investigation were seized.
1: The Sydney Swans captain says he was shocked and disappointed to learn five of his teammates were involved in an alleged sexual assault. The players have been stood down for the rest of the season for breaching club standards, while a police investigation continues in Melbourne. Callum Mills has apologised for his teammates' actions, adding the priority is reinstating the club's integrity.
3: The five players have let us down, and that we believe that we'll be doing everything we possibly can to repay the respect and the trust of the community.
1: An alleged victim has spoken out, saying she feared for her life and claiming that more than five players were involved. The Swans say all internal investigations have consistently indicated the only representatives of the club in the room were the players who've been stood down. Indonesian police are investigating the death of an Australian man in Bali. Family of Perth father Paul Dugan say he was on holiday when he was allegedly assaulted by a group of people. According to an online fundraiser, he suffered broken ribs and internal bleeding. Australia's Department of Foreign Affairs does not have a consular role in the situation. WA Premier Roger Cook has offered his condolences to the family.
4: It obviously sounds like a very violent and horrific event. And look, that family must be in hurting. So our thoughts are with them in this time.
1: A popular car brand is being taken to court, accused of failing to give independent mechanics access to important diagnostic tools. The ACCC claims Subaru has been breaching a scheme designed to promote competition between car repairers. Commissioner Luke Woodward says they're seeking declarations, penalties and costs in the federal court.
5: It was meant to make it available on an equal basis to what it provided to its authorised dealers, and that would mean that Subaru owners could choose which repairer they wanted to use. We say it didn't do that. Those failures at Subaru actually continued for several years, so that's why we've taken the matter to court.
1: A Victorian daycare provider has been ordered to shut down 65 of its centres. The Early Childhood Regulatory Authority has suspended the licence of Ignite Minds and also four individual educators over alleged significant breaches that risk children's safety. And more Australians are investing in their own coffee machine to combat rising costs. According to Canstar, one in four people has stopped buying takeaway coffee because of the price. This is AIR National News. The leader of the Sydney Swans AFLW team says they've felt incredibly supported as the club navigates allegations of sexual assault against its male players. Five men have been suspended for breaching club standards at a Melbourne hotel. Victoria's Sexual Crime Squad is investigating an alleged assault, but no charges have been laid. Swans women's captain Lucy McAvoy is standing by the decisions made by the club during a difficult time.
6: We're all feeling the same. It's obviously an issue within the community that, you know, needs to be addressed. And I think this week it has been. I applaud the club and the way that they've handled it and respected us as a women's program and kept us informed and supported us really strongly. And again, the broader community as well. I think it's an important moment for all women to stand together.
1: NRL and Wayne Bennett has left the door open to take over as Queensland State of Origin coach. The Rabbitohs mentor insists the Maroons are better off finding younger talent to replace Billy Slater. But the five-time series winning Queensland coach says he won't leave them in the lurch if needed.
7: I won't let Queensland down. If they can't get what they want, I'll give a fair bit of consideration. I'm not looking for the job.
1: Meantime, Bennett has confirmed star centre Latrell Mitchell will not return from injury in tomorrow night's clash with the Warriors. And the Kookaburras have fought back to secure a 2-2 draw against South Africa at the Men's Hockey World Cup. Australian Independent Radio News.
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9: 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And if you would like us to play a request for you, just text the name of the song and artist to 0448 057 916, and we'll do our very best to play it for you. And let's kick this final hour off with Pete Stira.

Pete Cetera, lead vocalist for a band called Chicago. Oh, of course, that was a solo track that he released way back in 1986 called The Glory of Love, 9 past 2, Bunbury 103.7. Here's a request for Ernesto. He's driving home. Be careful on the road, buddy.

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It is 21 past 2 on Bunbury 103.7, and that is a band called Big Mountain and a Baby. I Love Your Way. And we have been, if you're not aware, we've been running a Hot August Place to Dine Out phone competition for the last 2 weeks, with many thanks to Nick and Sue, who are the new managers down there at the Basalt by the Sea Restaurant and Bar at the Mantra Lighthouse, overlooking the Basalt Rocks in Clifton Beach. And I've just drawn the winner of that competition. Now, get ready to faint if you've won and be disappointed if your name doesn't get read out. We had 323 entrants for that competition, which is just absolutely fabulous. And, of course, we would like to thank Nick and Sue for giving us that fabulous prize to the value of $200. And, okay, without further ado, the lucky winner of the Basalt by the Sea Restaurant and a Bar at Mantra Lighthouse dinner for $200 is the drum roll, Linda Long. Congratulations, Linda. You were the lucky person who came up on the random number in the phone. And that's it. You have won the $200 voucher to go down to Basalt and enjoy that dinner for $200. And, of course, many, many thanks to all the people who entered. And bad luck if you didn't win, but never mind. We've got plenty of other competitions on the radio station, so just keep tuned in. And you never know, your luck, you might win the next one.

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Here's some truly authentic from the heart blues, not from the deep south, but our wheat belt country. 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

It's as fresh as a daisy. 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And this is, of course, the Lunchbox program sponsored by Outdoor Blind Designs, servicing Mandurah, Rockingham, Secret Harbour, Bunbury, Busselton, and the Southwest. And don't forget to join in their new display centre at Gather & Co. on 22 George Street in Bunbury. Check out all the stuff that they have on show there for your home. Here's the Orchestral Maneuvers in the Dark, a song called Loco Emotion.

OMD, and a song is called Locomotion. 11 to 3 on a Bunbury 103.7, and that's just about it for my Lunchbox show today. Once again, congratulations to Linda Long for winning the $200 voucher down at the Basalt restaurant. I'm sure she will enjoy that dinner, and very well done for being drawn out as the winner. Okie dokie. Request, first before we head off into the Never Never, Johnny Young. Steve would like to hear any Johnny Young song, so I picked this one for you. I will be back on Sunday with the Tom Club at 1 o'clock. Hopefully you will be kind to each other until then, and we shall see you then. Bye for now.

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1: 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Sunday 27th of September, 1:30 to 4 p.m. Memorial Park, Boyna. 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
1: Hello there, I'm Terry Daniel. A man has been arrested in Brisbane's West, accused of foreign interference. Georgina Winter has the details.
2: Police allege the 27-year-old dual Russian-Australian citizen travelled to Russia in 2024 to undergo military training before returning to Australia a few months later. The following year, he allegedly travelled to Ukraine, joined the army, and accessed secret details about military personnel, units, and locations. It's believed he then tried to pass that information to individuals acting for Russian intelligence services. The man was arrested in Sumner yesterday and is in court today. He faces one count of attempting to engage in foreign interference, the offence carrying a maximum sentence of 20 years behind bars. Search warrants are continuing today on additional homes in Springwood, Petrie Terrace and St Lucia as investigations continue. Georgina Winter, Brisbane.
1: The SES and the New South Wales Police will conduct a review of a communication failure that saw an 18-year-old missing hiker incorrectly reported as alive. The body of Lily Hooper has now been recovered from dense bushland in Natai National Park. Police Commissioner Mal Lanyon has apologised and says they will examine communication practices to prevent another misinformation incident.
3: But can I say, it's not a time for blame. This is a process issue that we will work through. It's not one person's issue. It's something that we need to work through and make sure we get it right.
1: A new report says soft drinks are packing a sugar punch. Mark Dransfield reports.
4: A Food for Health Alliance audit shows some drinks in supermarkets contain 2.5 times the daily limit of sugar recommended for good health. They say the vast majority of Australians want the government to do more when it comes to sugary drinks. The organisation's Jane Martin says the products are too readily available.
5: Sell them everywhere and discount prices heavily together with the marketing, and this drives high consumption that harms Australia's health. We know that people drink around 1.3 billion litres of sugary drinks every year.
1: Turning to the West, and the Defence Force has confirmed that an object found on Port Beach in North Fremantle was potentially dangerous. It was a marine marker, a pyrotechnic used in search and rescue operations and maritime research, among other things. Specialists from Defence were called in by the Western Australian Police. They disposed of the marker while the surrounding area was cordoned off for safety. Airport safety officials are investigating a fourth safety incident at Sydney Airport in almost as many weeks. Air Services Australia says the potential traffic conflict between two Qantas planes was reported on Tuesday. A flight to Melbourne had been given permission to turn onto a runway where an inbound plane was taxiing. The Prime Minister has paid tribute to the importance of talk radio in times of crisis like bushfires and floods. Sydney radio station 2GB is celebrating 100 years of broadcasting in the Harbour City. Anthony Albanese says radio can deliver life-saving updates.
6: Radio is a really direct way in which when there's a crisis on, like a bushfire or floods or storms, people can find out immediately what's going on.
1: And that's what we do, keeping you up to date. This is AIR National News. AFL News and senior leaders of the Sydney Swans men's and women's team admit their culture is not perfect, but the actions of five players are not a reflection of the broader club. With the latest on the Pullman Hotel scandal, here's Alex Riddell.
7: As investigations continue into an alleged sexual assault at the Pullman Hotel, Sydney Swans coach Dean Cox has apologised to female staff at the football club and in the wider community.
8: We're going to work through and as hard as we possibly can to get the trust back from the community.
7: Captain Callum Mills adding there are a range of emotions within the men's team.
9: There's pain, there's sadness, there's disappointment.
7: Standing at the back of the press pack watching on in support were Sydney players Dane Rampey, Brodie Grundy, Tom McCartan and Charlie Curnow. Speaking 2 hours later, Sydney AFL coach Colin O'Riordan conceded it's been a tough week for the group.
10: And everyone is hurting and everyone is disappointed.
7: While AFLW captain Lucy McAvoy praising the way in which the club have handled the situation.
11: The boys that have been here throughout the week have been absolutely incredible.
7: Alex Riddell, Melbourne.
1: Meantime, the lawyer acting for two of the women caught up in the scandal says his clients are suffering.
12: They're suffering severe stress and anxiety. They're actually fearing for their life at the moment. There's a lot of interest in this case and they are literally in hiding. and they are suffering.
1: The AFL action tonight sees Collingwood take on the Brisbane Lions at the MCG. In the NRL, the first game is the Canberra Raiders up against the Brisbane Broncos in Canberra, followed by the Dolphins and the Parramatta Eels in Brisbane. Australian Independent Radio News.
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0: Well done.
1: Oh, thanks. I think our friends the Wiggles are giving us some congratulations too. Well, aren't they so special? They always want to thank us for giving us more songs here on Sing and Dance with Jesse. Now, if ever raindrops should fall.
0: Fantastic.

0: Rupert Bear certainly knows that if ever raindrops should fall, we shouldn't cry. Thanks, Rupert.
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2: Good afternoon. Welcome to Friday Drive. Sharon Kennedy with you. While Jen's away, she'll be back next week. And thanks very much to Iron Man 4x4. And isn't it fantastic to get some warm sunshine? It's a little bit cooler than that. It's dropped down 19 currently in Bunbury. We will get down to 7 tonight and then 20 tomorrow, a bit of cloud around. And on Sunday, after 5 degrees overnight, 19, maybe the slight chance of a shower. And at the moment, Collie is on 20 and Busselton, 19. Ocean Alley.

0: Court, Friday Drive. That's Ocean Alley and Confidence on Bunbury 103.7. We'll keep each other company for the next 3 hours. I've got Bon Jovi, Something for the Pain. Yeah, if you're in traffic, there's no doubt about that. I'll also play you some Supertramp, but coming up next, we'll go back a bit. Nina Simone and My Baby Just Cares for Me. That's coming up shortly.
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Bon Jovi rocking on Something for the Pain on Bunbury 103.7. It's getting into camping weather. And I noticed too that some of the early wildflowers are out. If you like camping, you may not enjoy some aspects like having to, you know, have a shower in a dam or a river. Well, the lovely people at Ironman 4x4 in Bunbury and Busselton can help you out there. They've got awnings and also en suites. So check out their website, ironman4x4.com.au, and then just follow it through to find out where the en suites are and enjoy. Supertramp, and coming up, a little bit of Danny Minogue too.

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The Minogue sisters have certainly done well for themselves. That's Danny from 1997's Girl, Bunbury 103.7. 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Jen's back next week with Friday Drive, brought to you by Ironman 4x4, Bunbury and Busselton. 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

0: Great Gables, another day on Bunbury 103.7. Friday Drive, we like to, you know, let you know about some of the things that are happening over the weekend, keep you amused. There's markets around about the place, Bunbury Markets, they've got produce in the park. And also the Yoga and Wellness Festival is on this weekend, Saturday and Sunday. It's at Breck at the Entertainment Centre, and there's Wellness Markets as well. Carbies and Coffee too on this Sunday from 9 until 11. That's for all you car fanatics, and that's at the Car Museum. And don't ask me where it is in terms of roads, because, you know, when you're a local, you just know where it is. Talking about knowing ABBA next.
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0: The Chicks, Landslide, 2003, though they were, to be absolutely correct, they were the Dixie Chicks at that stage. Anyway, Landslide for you on Bunbury 103.7. And the, what am I doing? 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

It's nearly 50 years since Dollar recorded that one, 1978, Shooting Star, Bunbury, 103.7. News ahead for you. And before that, Natalie Merchant. 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
1: This is Air News Western Australia. I'm Mark Dransfield. British YouTuber and musician Young Philly will stand trial in Perth for a second time. Chelsea Bowden reports.
2: Andrei Philippe Valiencia Barrientos will be retried on three sexual assault charges. He's accused of raping a young woman after a performance in Perth in 2024. A jury last month found the 30-year-old guilty of two counts of assault but acquitted him on three rape charges. The same jury was unable to reach a verdict on three further charges of sexual penetration without consent. State prosecutors have revealed they will proceed to a retrial, claiming the complainant is willing to give evidence again. Chelsea Bowden, Perth.
1: Indonesian police are investigating the death of an Australian man in Bali. Family of Perth father Paul Dugan say he was on holiday when he was allegedly assaulted by a group of people. According to an online fundraiser, he suffered broken ribs and internal bleeding. Australia's Department of Foreign Affairs does not have a consular role in the situation. Premier Roger Cook has offered his condolences to the family.
3: It obviously sounds like a very violent and horrific event. And look, that family must be in hurting. So our thoughts are with them in this time.
1: The South Metropolitan Health Service says three staff affected by a fire at Fiona Stanley Hospital have been discharged. The intensive care unit was evacuated yesterday as firefighters put out the blaze, which has been blamed on an electrical fault. Three staff were assessed for unspecific issues resulting from the fire, as well as a patient who's in a stable condition. The service says all outpatient clinics and elective surgeries will proceed as scheduled. The hospital's paediatric emergency department remains on ambulance bypass, but walk-in child patients are being treated in the adult ED. Consumer Protection has issued its first infringement under WA's new short stay laws. An accommodation provider in Perth's metro has been fined $2,000 after failing to display a mandatory registration number in its advertising. Under the laws, a registration number allows guests and the community to verify that the property is lawfully registered. Union officials have accused BHP of breaching the Fair Work Act. They claim three representatives were removed from a Port Hedland site by security guards during a recent right of entry visit for failing to comply with an order to sit down in a room that had no sitting space. BHP accused the union's reps of aggressive behaviour towards an employee and says anyone entering their sites is required to comply with site rules. A new exhibition about the Holocaust will open in Perth's north next week. The Holocaust Education Centre is located at the J-Hub Maccabee Community Centre and offers an immersive multimedia learning experience. Multicultural Interests Minister Jessica Stoyovsky says the exhibition will broaden people's understanding of the Holocaust.
4: Yes, this exhibition does have some very impactful and confronting images, but what it teaches is about how we got to that point. It uses immersive technology, film, video, sound, to actually increase people's awareness of how we got to a point.
1: In air sport, round 24 of the AFL season sees Carlton hosting Fremantle tomorrow. Judd McVie and Bailey Banfield return to the Dockers lineup. Forward Tobin Murray will make his AFL debut. West Coast have named Jack Hutchinson, Bo Allen and Ryan Marrick in an extended squad for Sunday evening's home game against Hawthorn. Brisbane can tighten its grip on a top four finals berth tonight. The Lions sit third ahead of a round 24 blockbuster against the Magpies. Veteran Dane Zorko says they're ready to go.
5: You know, we've been building our game over the last couple of weeks. We had a hiccup against Carlton 3 weeks ago now, and we certainly don't want a repeat of one of those. So what happens with the results over this weekend happens, but we're in control of our own destiny and we need to go out there tonight and play a style of football that we know we can.
1: This is Air News Western Australia.
6: Bunbury 103.7, Friday Drive with Sharon Kennedy. It's going to be a pretty good weekend. Cold overnights, 7 tonight for us in Bunbury and a top of 20 tomorrow. Bit of cloud, but otherwise should be okay. Sunday 19, Monday 17 and rain should be back by Tuesday. Currently in Bunbury, still maintaining a bit of warmth around the place. 19 also for Busselton. And Collie is 20 degrees. Eva Cassidy.

0: Eva Cassidy, Who Knows Where the Time Goes, a song written by Sandy Denny of Fairport Convention fame. And you can hear the odd Fairport track on the Folk Hour on Sundays between 4 and 5, right after the Tom Club. But not this Sunday, because Chris and I are going to a mutual friend's send-off. She's heading off to Perth. Cannot think why. Music coming up for you in this hour. Lone Justice, is a bit of Adam Lambert in there. And on the nostalgia track, Johnny O'Keefe and The Doors. Next, Matchbox 20 coming up.
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It's easy. Just head for the website. We're going to head back to the 50s. This will wake you up. 1957. Johnny O'Keefe. Shake, baby. Shake, baby, shake.

0: 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Over the weekend, there's quite a few things happening for you, including an open mic at the Froth Brewery in Victoria Street from 12 until 4 for under 18s. Def Leppard is next.
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0: Jackson Browne. America. That's from the Lives in the Balance CD, Pray for America. Yeah, they certainly need it. Jackson started out with the Nitty Gritty Dirt Band, and he quickly developed a reputation as a songwriter too. He co-wrote Take It Easy, the Eagles' Take It Easy, and I'm sure that keeps him in Easy Street. Classic in the real sense of the word, back to the 60s coming up.
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0: Savage Garden, To the Moon and Back, and before that, 1967, Light My Fire, The Doors. And if you like a bit of that old 60s rock and roll, tune in tomorrow night to 6 o'clock rock. Bruiser's doing it tomorrow night, and he's actually in here at the moment, busy preparing the show. Some great music for you tomorrow morning. You can catch him. He'll keep you company between 9 and midday here on Bunbury 103.7. And 6 o'clock rock, well, it's on at 6 o'clock. Can't miss it.
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First up, you heard from sometime Queen vocalist Adam Lambert for your entertainment. And Finn Alexander, local music, Finn Alexander and the Forever Party, Married to the Machine. It's originally from Australind. And if you're starting out in the business, there's an open mic. Remember that on Sunday at Froth between 12 and 4. Open mic for under 18s. Let's toddle off to news, shall we? Courtesy of Iron Man 4x4. And they can do custom builds too, by the way. In fact, they can do them if you're getting new wheels. They can do everything, add everything on before you even have to take it out of the car sales yard. As I say, news in just a tick, and Georgie Fame from 1964.

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1: Hello there, I'm Terry Daniel. A man has been arrested in Brisbane's West, accused of foreign interference. Georgina Winter has the details.
2: Police allege the 27-year-old dual Russian-Australian citizen travelled to Russia in 2024 to undergo military training before returning to Australia a few months later. The following year, he allegedly travelled to Ukraine, joined the army, and accessed secret details about military personnel, units, and locations. It's believed he then tried to pass that information to individuals acting for Russian intelligence services. The man was arrested in Sumner yesterday and is in court today. He faces one count of attempting to engage in foreign interference, the offence carrying a maximum sentence of 20 years behind bars. Search warrants are continuing today on additional homes in Springwood, Petrie Terrace and St Lucia as investigations continue. Georgina Winter, Brisbane.
1: The SES and the New South Wales Police will conduct a review of a communication failure that saw an 18-year-old missing hiker incorrectly reported as alive. The body of Lily Hooper has now been recovered from dense bushland in Natai National Park. Police Commissioner Mal Lanyon has apologised and says they will examine communication practices to prevent another misinformation incident.
3: Can I say it's not a time for blame? This is a process issue that we will work through. It's not one person's issue. It's something that we need to work through and make sure we get it right.
1: A new report says soft drinks are packing a sugar punch. Mark Dransfield reports.
4: A Food for Health Alliance audit shows some drinks in supermarkets contain 2.5 times the daily limit of sugar recommended for good health. They say the vast majority of Australians want the government to do more when it comes to sugary drinks. The organisation's Jane Martin says the products are too readily available.
5: Sell them everywhere and discount prices heavily together with the marketing, and this drives high consumption that harms Australia's health. We know that people drink around 1.3 billion litres of sugary drinks every year.
1: Turning to the West, and the Defence Force has confirmed that an object found on Port Beach in North Fremantle was potentially dangerous. It was a marine marker, a pyrotechnic used in search and rescue operations and maritime research, among other things. Specialists from Defence were called in by the Western Australian Police. They disposed of the marker while the surrounding area was cordoned off for safety. Airport safety officials are investigating a fourth safety incident at Sydney Airport in almost as many weeks. Air Services Australia says the potential traffic conflict between two Qantas planes was reported on Tuesday. A flight to Melbourne had been given permission to turn onto a runway where an inbound plane was taxiing. The Prime Minister has paid tribute to the importance of talk radio in times of crisis like bushfires and floods. Sydney radio station 2GB is celebrating 100 years of broadcasting in the harbour city. Anthony Albanese says radio can deliver life-saving updates.
6: Radio is a really direct way in which when there's a crisis on, like a bushfire or floods or storms, people can find out immediately what's going on.
1: And that's what we do, keeping you up to date. This is AIR National News. The final round of the 2026 AFL season continues tonight at the MCG, where Collingwood hosts Brisbane. A win for the Lions confirms their spot inside the top four, while Collingwood can still finish as high as sixth. Magpie veteran Steele Sidebottom and Jeremy Howe return. Two star recruits are among a group of St Kilda players set to undergo surgery in the AFL off-season. Sarah Patterson has the details.
7: Saints coach Ross Lyon has confirmed that around 8 of his players will be going under the knife, including Jack Silvani and Tom DeConing, who both finished last weekend's game against the Suns on the bench with shoulder injuries. Lyon has also addressed the potential loss of ruckman Rowan Marshall and assistant coach Corey Enright this off-season. Despite being under contract, Marshall was reportedly targeted by Geelong last year, whilst Enright is coming out of contract and is considered a candidate to take a job elsewhere.
1: And round 25 of the NRL is continuing in Canberra at the renamed Papa's House. Retiring Raiders legend Jos Papali'i is playing the final home game of his career against the Brisbane Broncos. The match has kicked off. A short time ago, the Raiders had the lead 12-6. The late game tonight sees the Parramatta Eels taking on the Dolphins at Suncorp Stadium in Brisbane. Parramatta coach Jason Ryle says his side must take their chances.
8: They're a dangerous footy team, but at the same time, they do have parts of their game where, you know, if you complete high and give yourself an opportunity, there's opportunities there to score.
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9: Down to 7 tonight, still pretty chilly, but up to a nice 20 degrees tomorrow in Bunbury. And as we go ahead, Sunday is going to be a pretty good day as well. 5 overnight and 19 expected on Sunday in Bunbury. Slight chance of a shower, but you'll have to wait until about Tuesday before we get any real threat, I was going to say, but it's not really, is it? Any real chance of rain. What have we got at the moment? Collie's still on 20. Bunbury is 18 and Busselton 19. 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Ironman 4x4. Here's Madonna.

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0: 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Living End and Prisoner of Society, Bunbury 103.7. Sharon Kennedy with you until 6 o'clock for Friday Drive, brought to you by Bunbury and Busselton, Ironman 4x4. What have we got coming up for you? Some silver chairs next. Might chuck in some Police, an oldie from the Hondells, and there's Boney M in floating around in there as well. We play music from the 60s right through until today here on Bunbury 103.7.
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0: from 1982, Sheffield's Shield. That's Joe Cocker and a cover of Jimmy Cliff's Many Rivers to Cross. Joe did a lot of covers, actually, including the Beatles' Little Help from My Friends. And Paul himself said he just loved Joe's soulful approach to the song. Bunbury 103.7. It's 26 past five. And something else for you to do as a family tomorrow. The Withers Library has got to make a card for Dad for Father's Day session. Sounds like good fun. It's free. It's on from Saturday, from 10 until 12. Absolutely everything is laid on for you as well. So check out the library website for a few more details. Withers Library, make a card for Father's Day. So a good one for the little ones to do. Police are next.
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0: And you wait for that last chord, don't you? That's Roy Orbison's You Got It. And the singer, Whoopi Goldberg, is from a CD called Boys on the Side, which is a great title for a CD when it's a CD entirely by women and some of the best women performers over the years as well. Bunbury 103.7, Jean-Paul Degay, WA Music. 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
2: The Bunbury Institute of Advanced Education, now known as the Bunbury Campus of ECU, invite you to an informal reunion of students and staff to celebrate the 40th anniversary of the campus opening. If you were enrolled at the Institute or worked on the campus any time between 1986 and 1990, you are warmly invited to attend. The event will take place on Sunday the 20th of September between 11:30 a.m. and 3:30 p.m. at the Parade Hotel Waterfront Bar. Food and refreshments can be ordered and paid for at the bar. There will be some formalities and stories from 1 to 1:30 p.m. but most of the time will be for reminiscing and catching up with old friends. To assist the parade with catering, please phone Joy on 0400 745540. 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

Walter Becker and Donald Fagen's Steely Dan, whose contempt for pop music critics was well known, but they must have managed to get enough inside because the word certainly got out. That's from Peg from 1977's Asia, Bunbury 103.7, and Friday Drive coming to an end. Thanks very much to our sponsor, Bunbury and Busselton 4x4. 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Tide is high. 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

Tide is high. That's Blondie on Bunbury 103.7. Time to me, for me, I should say, for to wish you a good evening. But before I forget, the Southwest Blues Club, the Bunbury Museum, the Southwest Blues Club is 20. And there's a special exhibition on at the Bunbury Museum at the moment. It's on until Sunday. Our own Enzo, of course, brings you plenty of blues on he's a member of the Southwest Blues Club, and you can catch him right here on Bunbury 103.7 every Thursday between 5 and 7. Good news coming up for you, but we'll take a 60s track first.

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1: Hello there, I'm Terry Daniel. Federal police have charged a dual Russian-Australian citizen with attempting to engage in foreign interference. He's alleged to have provided information about Ukrainian military activities to people he believed were linked to Russian intelligence. The 27-year-old has been arrested in Brisbane. AFP Commissioner Chrissy Barrett says it's the first time a person with links to Russia has been charged with this offence.
2: Foreign interference is an insidious crime and it has a bigger impact on Australia than what many people realise. Offenders who engage in these crimes can leave our nation vulnerable to security threats.
1: A Perth man has appeared in court accused of threatening to kill Pauline Hanson. Chelsea Bowden reports.
3: Anson Raymond Illich was last month charged with two counts of using a carriage service to make a threat. It was revealed in court today the One Nation leader was the subject of those threats. The 47-year-old is accused of making multiple Facebook posts, including one on a One Nation members page. One of the posts allegedly said he would hunt down and kill Pauline Hanson. The accused represented himself in court and has indicated he will plead guilty. Chelsea Bowden, Perth.
1: Turning to Queensland, and Brisbane's ferry network was at a standstill for the second time as workers continued to take part in industrial action. Services have returned for now, but more work stoppages have been organised for Saturday, Monday and Wednesday. This marks the fourth consecutive week of action as negotiations between unions and the ferry operator to secure a new bargaining agreement drag on. Australian car retailer Subaru is being accused of favouring dealers over mechanics. The ACCC is taking the manufacturer to court for failing to give independent repairers access to important diagnostic tools over a two-year period. Commissioner Luke Woodward says the company had been breaching a scheme designed to promote competition between car repairers.
4: Australia has over 30,000 independent repairers, many of whom service customers in non-metropolitan, regional and remote areas, and they provide an important and trusted option. We say that Subaru didn't make the required information available. That just slows down the independent repairer and inconveniences the customer.
1: In air entertainment news, the two remaining members of the Hollies group are calling it a day, bringing to an end the band which has been performing for 6.5 decades. 80-year-old guitarist Tony Hicks has stopped touring due to health concerns, and drummer Bobby Elliott, who's 84, has also decided it's time to retire. They joined the band in 1963. Their top 10 hits included He Ain't Heavy, He's My Brother, Carrie Ann, and The Air That I Breathe. And more Australians are investing in their own coffee machine to combat rising costs. According to Canstar, one in four people have stopped buying takeaway coffee because of the price. The average coffee costs around $5.90. One a day equates to more than $2,000 each year. And finally, to the Australian share market, the All Ords closed down 28 points at 92.69. One Australian dollar was buying 71.1 US cents. This is AIR National News. AFL News and senior leaders of the Sydney Swans men's and women's team admit their culture is not perfect, but the actions of five players are not a reflection of the broader club. With the latest on the Pullman Hotel scandal, here's Alex Riddell.
5: As investigations continue into an alleged sexual assault at the Pullman Hotel, Sydney Swans coach Dean Cox has apologised to female staff at the football club and in the wider community.
6: We're going to work through and as hard as we possibly can to get the trust back from the community.
5: Captain Callum Mills adding there are a range of emotions within the men's team.
7: There's pain, there's sadness, there's disappointment.
5: Standing at the back of the press pack watching on in support were Sydney players Dane Rampey, Brodie Grundy, Tom McCartan and Charlie Curnow. Speaking 2 hours later, Sydney AFL coach Colin O'Riordan conceded it's been a tough week for the group.
8: And everyone is hurting and everyone's disappointed.
5: While AFLW captain Lucy McAvoy praising the way in which the club have handled the situation.
9: The boys that have been here throughout the week have been absolutely incredible.
5: Alex Riddell, Melbourne.
1: Meantime, the lawyer acting for two of the women caught up in the scandal says his clients are suffering.
10: They're suffering severe stress and anxiety. They're actually fearing for their life at the moment. There's a lot of interest in this case They are literally in hiding.
1: The AFL action tonight is underway with Collingwood playing the Brisbane Lions at the MCG. Meantime in Canberra, the NRL is underway. The Canberra Raiders 24, Broncos 16 a short time ago. And the second game tonight between the Dolphins and the Parramatta Eels is getting underway in Brisbane. Australian Independent Radio News.
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Mitchell Martin is from Bunbury and writes all his own lyrics. 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
1: Our Lady of Mercy College is turning up the volume this August with the exciting production of School of Rock, the musical, based on the hit movie and Broadway, School of Rock. 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
1: Seniors Bingo is played every Friday at the Commercial Sporting and Recreation Club in Simmons Street. 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

She's a musician as well as a visual artist from Perth. Morgan Jonell is an artistic force to be reckoned with. 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

He got his first guitar when he was six. Then he started rocking Darden Up, wrote his first song at 10, and is now rocking the music channels. 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
1: Hello, I'm Kim Cartwright. Lights, flowers and other tributes are being left to honour an 18-year-old hiker who was found dead in New South Wales bushland after an eight-day search. Locals in Lily Hooper's hometown of Oakdale in Sydney's southwest are being encouraged to light up a local park in her honour. Investigations are underway into a miscommunication which saw Lily's loved ones incorrectly told that she had been found alive. New South Wales Emergency Services Minister Jihad Dib says there are lessons to be learned around how search developments are communicated.
2: There's a combination there of grief and obviously lots of questions that people will have. And in conversations that I've had with the Commissioner, I know that there are still some investigations that will go underway in relation particularly to the miscommunication and the difficulty that that presented.
1: The lawyer representing two women in an alleged sexual assault case involving Sydney Swans AFL players says his clients plan to sue five stood-down stars in Victoria's Supreme Court. The players, including vice-captain Isaac Heaney, have been handed season-ending suspensions for breaching club standards. Victoria Police are investigating allegations of sexual assault at a Melbourne hotel last Sunday. The ACT has become the second jurisdiction to agree to the national gun buyback scheme. Federal politics reporter Nelson Scott.
3: Last week, New South Wales became the first state to sign on to the national gun buyback scheme, launched in the wake of the Bondi Beach terror attack. The ACT will now also implement the program after striking a deal with the federal government. The Commonwealth will fund the majority of the scheme's costs, which is expected to impact around 14% of the territory's gun owners. Both governments claim having less firearms in circulation will bolster community safety and help prevent future terror attacks. Nelson Scott, Canberra.
1: Federal police have charged a Russian-Australian citizen with attempting to engage in foreign interference. The man is alleged to have provided information about Ukrainian military activities to people he believed were linked to Russian intelligence. The 27-year-old was arrested in Brisbane and has appeared before a Queensland court. AFP Commissioner Chrissy Barrett says it's the first time a Russian-linked individual has been charged with this offence.
4: Foreign interference is an insidious crime and it has a bigger impact on Australia than what many people realise. Offenders who engage in these crimes can leave our nation vulnerable to security threats.
1: At least 14 people have been killed and 120 injured in a Russian drone attack on a shopping centre in central Ukraine. President Volodymyr Zelensky is condemning the strike as a double-tap attack designed to hit emergency responders arriving at the scene. Systemic staffing issues at Air Services Australia are being blamed for another near miss at Sydney Airport. An investigation is underway after two passenger jets were allegedly cleared into the same taxi lane yesterday, narrowly avoiding a collision. Labor and the Coalition are pushing for bipartisan agreement on AI regulations to help secure international technology investments. Coalition Home Affairs spokespeople warn opposing data centres would risk handing digital advantage and data control to China. The Prime Minister will seek support for new AI standards at next week's National Cabinet meeting in Sydney. This is AIR National News. In AFL, the Brisbane Lions scored a win against Collingwood. It should be enough to set up a qualifying final clash with the Sydney Swans. Here's Terry Daniel.
5: The Brisbane Lions put their foot down against Collingwood, with magic from Connor McKenna and Logan Morris seeing the Premiers take a strong grip on third spot. A dominant display against the Magpies at the MCG saw the Lions emerge with a 63-point victory. At full time, it was Brisbane 25-9-159, beating Collingwood 15-6-96. Lions Sam Draper played his 100th game. On Fox Footy, he was delighted.
6: Yeah, it was fun. It was definitely a memorable game. But yeah, 100 games, take me a bit of time, but really proud to get here. Very happy with that result. Yeah, we've done our bit now, so we'll see what happens.
5: Terry Daniel, Air Sport.
1: To NRL, the Dolphins' top four push has continued in round 25, Andrew Lucas reports.
7: The Dolphins have made it five straight wins, beating the Eels 34-16 in front of almost 25,000 fans at Suncorp Stadium. Parramatta led 10-0 early before the home side clicked into gear with five straight tries either side of half-time. Jermaine Asako and Herbie Farnworth crossed for doubles to cement their spot in the top four for now. Earlier, the Broncos defeated the Raiders 34-30 in Josh Papali'i's final game at home.
1: In cricket, Australia hoping to save face against Bangladesh after defeat in Darwin. The second test underway today in Mackay. A win in Mackay will lift Bangladesh to third spot on the World Test Championship table. Australian Independent Radio News.
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0: At the Wellington Dam Living Legacy Forest, we transform cremated ashes into thriving memorial trees, creating living tributes that endure for generations. We believe that every life leaves a mark, and through our living memorial forests, we turn memories into lasting legacies that will nurture the earth for generations to come. 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

John, Jack, Ben and Dave make up JV Rail. The members of this southwest country rock band hail from Yallingup through to Margaret River. This song is from late 2022. 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
1: Hello, I'm Kim Cartwright. The Sydney Swans Hotel drama is deepening with a former star now named in the scandal. Brianna Eddie Bowles reports.
2: Former Sydney Swans star Taylor Adams allegedly joined the five suspended players at the Pullman Hotel room with hired adult entertainment in the early hours of Monday morning. The Age reporting that the recently retired Adams was joined by another unnamed individual, but it is not known if either were present when the alleged sexual assault took place. The new revelations come after the release of Sydney's official statement, the club claiming that the only representatives of the Swans in the room central to the police investigation were the five players who have been stood down. Brianna Eddie Bowles reporting.
1: The Albanese government is reportedly considering a new fuel tax in a bid to achieve net zero. The Nationals are branding it as nothing more than a carbon tax. Victorian Senator Bridget McKenzie says we're already in a cost of living crisis and higher fuel prices will hit hard.
3: But the reality is the very people who can't afford to buy a brand new taxpayer-subsidised electric vehicles will be the people that are slugged at the bowser by Labor's carbon tax.
1: Indonesian police are investigating whether other Australian tourists were involved in a fatal assault against a man from Perth. Paul Dugan died in hospital 2 weeks after he was allegedly attacked in a bar in Kuta. Local police suspect four Australians were involved in the alleged assault. In air finance news, the end of the week has seen the big four banks slash term deposit rates. ANZ, NAB, Westpac and CBA have knifed their top offers by 5 to 10 basis points. Canstar's Data Insights Director Sally Tindall says it offers a window into where the banks believe interest rates could go.
4: And when you look at the big four bank economic teams, all four are predicting that the cash rate is now at the peak, that the next move from the RBA will be down, albeit not until next year.
1: A new report has identified major security and data risks associated with increasingly common vehicle technology. The National Roads and Motorists Association is calling for new national cyber security rules for connected vehicles and EV charging. NRMA policy advisor Peter Leonard says that vehicles track a lot of useful safety data, but they don't want it misused.
5: People would expect that in circumstances where data about their driving behaviour is being used in a way that might affect insurance premiums or other costs of operating their vehicle, that they should know that that's going to happen.
1: And the Outback is well in front when it comes to productivity. Liz Ritchie from the Regional Australia Institute says country folk generated $129 in output for every hour worked last year, compared with just 103 in metro areas.
6: This research actually shows us that regional Australia is 25% more productive per hour than our capital cities. So at a time where, you know, we've seen a major decline in productivity, we believe it's time to shift our gaze to regional Australia to start to better target investment.
1: This is AIR News. The NRL's reigning premiers have secured redemption from last week's devastating loss to the Warriors, taking out the Raiders 34-30 in Canberra. It's the first win in five games for the Broncos, who claim a much-needed two competition points in a bid to stay clear of the second last standing. Coach Michael Maguire says the whole squad should be proud.
7: I'm really pleased for my players and staff and everyone involved. Obviously, we've been through a bit of a period where we've had to really stick together.
1: In AFL, the Lions have all but secured third spot on the ladder and a qualifying final against the Swans after belting the Magpies by 63 points at the G. Brisbane dominated. Key forward Logan Morris, the standout for the Lions. Meanwhile, the Crows play GWS at home. Retiring veteran Taylor Walker will run out for what could be his final game in front of a home crowd. Crows coach Matthew Nix says he's a legend of the club.
8: It's been great for us to celebrate, you know, who he is, who he's been, and to be able to do it knowing that we've still got a final series to come, I think's a bonus. But it's going to be a great night for our supporters.
1: In motor racing, Mercedes driver George Russell is on pole for the Dutch Formula One sprint. Australia's Oscar Piastri, fourth for McLaren. In cricket, the first time a men's test will be played at Great Barrier Reef Arena. The 12th test venue in the country will happen between Australia and Bangladesh in Mackay. Matthew Renshaw has been recalled to open the batting in place of Jacob Weatherald. Australian Independent Radio News.
9: Good morning and welcome to Breakfast with Gazza. It's Gary Donovan with you. And today, well, last week I did bands with their debut singles, and today it will be solo artists with their debut singles. And to get the show rolling, it will be Jackson Browne with Doctor My Eyes. That goes back to 1972, and you're on Bunbury 103.7. Enjoy the show.

0: Jackson Brown kicking the show off, and now we have Keisha going back to 2009 with TikTok. 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
1: Busselton Pottery Group are celebrating 60 years of pottery and its history. 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The exhibition opening night is 6 p.m. Friday the 28th of August. The Pottery Group are located near the museum in Layman Road, Busselton. 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

It's debut single, Yesterday's Hero, going back to 1975, and now another Aussie icon. It's Kylie Minogue with her debut single. Of course, it was a cover, and it's Locomotion from 1987, and you're on Bunbury 103.7.

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George Michael's debut single, Their Careless Whisper. Of course, he started with Wham. It was still in Wham, I think, when he brought this out. But Silo-wise, that was his debut, and that's from 1987. And now John Farnham's debut single, because his career was in two parts, really. But this is the very start of it from 1967 with Sadie the Cleaning Lady. And you listen to Breakfast with Gazza.

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1: 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The musical follows wannabe rock star Dewey Finn, who poses as a substitute teacher at a prestigious school and secretly transforms his straight-A students into an incredible rock band. 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Audiences can expect a spectacular night of comedy, music and heart as our cast brings this much-loved musical to life. 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

Rihanna there with Pondy Replay from 2005. And the last song of the first hour will be John Waite with Missing You from 1984. And we'll continue on the second hour with our theme of solo artists, with their debut singles. And you're listening to Breakfast with Gazza.

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1: Hello, I'm Kim Cartwright. A Perth man has appeared in court accused of threatening to kill Pauline Hanson. Chelsea Bowden reports.
2: Anson Raymond Illich was last month charged with two counts of using a carriage service to make a threat. It was revealed in court the One Nation leader was the subject of those threats. The 47-year-old is accused of making multiple Facebook posts, including one on a One Nation members page. One of the posts allegedly said he would hunt down and kill Pauline Hanson. The accused represented himself in court and has indicated he will plead guilty. Chelsea Bowden, Perth.
1: Indonesian police are still searching for the people involved in a fatal attack.